0: even the Commonwealth Treasury suggests you're going to get 35,000 fewer homes.
1: The Albanese government will force tech giants like Microsoft, Google and Anthropic to share their data centre power with local startups. Jack Fenwick reports.
2: Assistant Technology Minister Andrew Charlton says Australia must capture a majority share of the global AI supply chain rather than relying on overseas systems. The access will allow local researchers and developers to adapt and build custom AI models for vital sectors like healthcare and mining. The strategy aims to leverage Australia's growing data centre footprint to create an independent local AI industry and turn the country into a major tech hub.
1: Briefly overseas, an Australian teenager is in a critical condition after they were stabbed while holidaying in New York. The 19-year-old has sustained multiple stab wounds in an unprovoked attack at a McDonald's restaurant near Times Square, and today marks the 60th anniversary of the Battle of Long Tan during the Vietnam War. The 1966 battle was the longest since World War II. Pressure is mounting on Marnus Labuschagne ahead of Saturday's second test against Bangladesh. The Queenslander has averaged just 18.4 with the bat from his past nine innings. Former test all-rounder Shane Watson has told Today Labuschagne's place is not guaranteed.
3: When you don't score the runs that you want, you're leaving yourself open to getting dropped, and Marnus hasn't scored the bulk of runs that we've seen in the past, and it just means that you do leave the selectors an opportunity to be able to move on with someone else.
1: In the NRL, Rabbitohs superstar Latrell Mitchell appears to be moving closer to a comeback. The powerhouse centre has returned to training with the team ahead of Saturday's clash with the Warriors. And the Sydney Swans say more updates will be provided throughout the day as investigations into an alleged sexual assault continue. That's the latest from the Capital Radio Newsroom.
4: Continuing with XLFM local news, thanks to Red Energy, the 100% Australian energy retailer owned by Snowy Hydro. I'm Caitlin Lewis. The Eden Monaro Liberals could be in trouble, with reports emerging that the party face a large debt and may struggle to field a candidate in the next election. As reported by the Canberra Times, almost two dozen members in the electorate have voted to prevent Joe van der Plaat from working as part of the Federal Electorate Committee. It's understood spending on last year's election campaign blew out and left members in the electorate with a debt of over $100,000. The electorate covers towns like Queanbeyan, Goulburn and Coomer. Southern New South Wales Health are calling on locals in Coomer with time to spare to help get someone in need to their medical appointments. The department is looking for transport for health volunteer drivers in Coomer. More information can be found on the Southern New South Wales Local Health District Facebook page. Coomer locals are invited to a free screening of a new film, Regenerating Australia, at the Uniting Church Hall in Coomer this Saturday. The event, hosted by Climate Action Monaro, will include a panel to lead discussions about the film after the screening, followed by afternoon tea. The film synopsis describes it as an in-depth look at what Australia might look like at the end of the decade if a greater focus is put on renewable energy. Also making news today, Coomer locals may have noticed a bit of smoke around the region on Saturday with RFS crews assisting a landowner with an agricultural burn.
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4: The Canberra Raiders are counting down the weeks until the end of Josh Papali'i's career in green. The club legend will hang up the jersey at the end of the season, announcing yesterday that he'll be retiring from the NRL. Coach Ricky Stewart says it'll be tough to plug the gap that Big Papa is leaving.
6: 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You know, the friendship he has with a number of players, the trust he has, the trust that he gets from his teammates.
4: 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I'm Caitlin Lewis.
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1: 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Bryan Adams in Paris or Duran Duran in London. 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

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You're with Brad on your Tuesday morning. Hope you had a nice one so far. It's a 30-minute music marathon, and this song from 1981, it was originally an acoustic piece by the band when they were known as Strontium 90. Thank God they changed the name. Here's The Police with Every Little Thing She Does is Magic.

0: 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You're listening on your Tuesday morning. Looking like it's going to be a bit of a frosty one tonight. Same for tomorrow. Part of the cloudy showers about the ranges with gusty winds. More scattered showers for your Thursday with snow at 1,800 metres. And then for your Friday, showers possible about the peaks along with snow at 1,700 metres. So we'll be seeing some snow this week. Also, don't forget about the Superstar Experience. We have got a little twist this time around with the new Superstar Experience. One of two choices that you could decide upon if you were to win it. 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
2: It's time to see the big movies on the big screen in digital projection and Dolby surround sound at the Ginderbine Cinema. A mysterious cosmic event tears Oak Street and the entire neighbourhood from suburbia and lands it in a place of terror that threatens the Platt family in J.J. Abrams' The End of Oak Street.
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10: 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The Charlotte Pass Snow Resort, $89 Thursday deal. 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
1: 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Building Snowy 2.0. Australia's biggest battery right here in the Snowy Mountains.
15: This is Budgie Baker, another fine day ahead. A few clouds around, but I don't think it's going to amount to much. At Selwyn, just new chum chair spinning for the skiers and boarders today. Charlotte Pass, Guthrie's double chair will be a pretty nice spot to go. Cosy triple chair to the top as well. Pulpa T-Bar Base and Pommer is going to be great for everyone. 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Front Valley and Centre Valley pretty busy with inter-school, so maybe spread out and head over to Blue Cow and Guthaga. Trebo, almost all lifts should open. Basin and Carrolls will have you on top of the mountain. Cruiser's been pretty nice on Merritts and the terrain parks around Sponners and Antons as well. Friday flat for the first timers. Weather should stay like this all day, so have some fun out there.
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16: From the Capital Radio Newsroom, good morning. I'm James Wybrow.
4: One Nation claims the current tobacco excise is absurd and is allowing the black market to flourish. The minor party says it would slash the excise by 75%, reducing the price of cigarettes to $21 a packet. The federal government says it has no plan to cut the tax. One Nation MP Barnaby Joyce has told the ABC the current regime is fueling the illegal trade.
7: This sort of counterintuitive idea that we put up the price of things, therefore, A, we get more revenue, and B, people stop smoking. Now, what happens is, A, you get less revenue, and B, people start smoking illegal cigarettes.
4: Meanwhile, the Albanese government will force global tech giants like Microsoft and Google to share their data centre capacity with local startups. Assistant Technology Minister Andrew Charlton says access to computing power is critical for local innovators to train models and build new products to assist our vital sectors. The policy aims to help Australia secure 80% of the global AI supply chain. In other news, a study has found one in two women living with endometriosis report experiencing depression. The Women's Mental Health Australia's Beyond the Surface report has surveyed 9,000 women. Chief Operating Officer Katrina Locardo says the findings highlight gaps in current approaches to women's health.
9: Mental health assessment and support should be part of women's physical health care and not something that women have to navigate separately.
4: The Swans coach is promising updates as information becomes available amid an ongoing police investigation into an alleged sexual assault at a Melbourne hotel. Five players spoken to by police have now driven back to Sydney, but there is no suggestion they are under investigation by police. No charges have been laid. And the Education Minister is preparing to release plans to beef up the higher education regulator's powers. Under the proposal, universities could be fined up to $2 million for failing to take action against racism. The NRL has confirmed Game 2 of the 2027 State of Origin Series will be played in Auckland. New South Wales and Queensland will go head-to-head at Eden Park on the 16th of June next year. In AFL news, Josh Fraser has officially been confirmed as Carlton's new coach. In a statement, the club says he has a passion for development, an authentic leadership style and an innovative approach to the modern game. Fraser and club leaders will front the media at lunchtime. And Australian selectors are reportedly considering bringing Matt Renshaw into the Australian Test squad ahead of the second match against Bangladesh in Mackay. He's being mentioned as a potential replacement for struggling opener Jake Weatherald or out-of-form number 3 Marnus Labuschagne. Renshaw's last test for Australia was against India in 2023. However, the Queensland opener averaged 49 in last season's Sheffield Shield. That's the latest from the Capital Radio newsroom.
16: Continuing with XLFM local news, thanks to Red Energy, the 100% Australian energy retailer owned by Snowy Hydro. I'm Caitlin Lewis. Council has announced the construction of new under-road drainage culverts on Myack Street in Berridale is wrapped up and all affected roads have now reopened. The project has reportedly finished ahead of schedule and on budget, with council saying the culverts are an improvement to local drainage and will help mitigate the effects of future flooding and severe wet weather. All roadworks are also complete, with crews finishing line marking last Thursday and the Myack Street and Park Street opening the next day. Snowy Monaro Regional Council is encouraging all local farmers and agricultural businesses to register their unwanted chemicals for safe disposal with ChemClear. A number of chemicals can be disposed of for free under the program, including ones in their original packaging with labels intact within 2 years of their expiry date and not held by distributors or AgVet stores as unwanted inventory. The program is accepting registrations in New South Wales until Monday, August 31. Locals interested can visit the AgSafe website for more information. And Cooma locals are invited to a free screening of a new film, Regenerating Australia, at the Uniting Church Hall in Cooma this Saturday. The event, hosted by Climate Action Monaro, will include a panel to lead discussions about the film after the screening, followed by afternoon tea. The film synopsis describes it as an in-depth look at what Australia might look like at the end of the decade if a greater focus is put on renewable energy.
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16: Not not great results for Cooma United across the weekend. The reserve grade side lost the major final 22-20 to the Tathra Sea Eagles after trailing 12-6 at half time. While the women also lost their major final 30-8 to the Naruma Devils, the under 18s team had better results. The Stallion beat their Tathra counterparts 16-14. That's the latest XLFM local news. 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I'm Caitlin Lewis.
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7: New South Wales would like to advise Kosciuszko Road's open to Perrinship, Gathaca Road's open to the Village, Alpine Way's open to Threadbone Beyond, Snowy Mountains Highway is open, Link Road to Summon Snow Resort's open, Elliot Way to Tumbarumba and so on, the road's open, and Cooma to Brown Mountain, the road is open, and keep it here for the latest winter road updates.
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17: Tonight, frosty conditions throughout the evening. Tomorrow, partly cloudy, showers about the ranges, gusty winds. Thursday, partly cloudy, scattered showers, snow at 1,800 metres. Friday, partly cloudy, showers possible about the peaks, along with snow at 1,700 metres. There's a 10% chance of snowfalls over the next 24 hours. Cooma dropping to negative 1 tonight, maxing out to 17 tomorrow. Jindabyne, high tomorrow of 15 after a night low of 1. Canberra, temp climbing to 18 after a minimum of 3. 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

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You're listening for your Tuesday morning to another 30-minute music marathon. 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Got some David Bowie coming up, Jerry Harrison as well. Right now, let's get the good vibes going with some Wang Chung for your Tuesday.

Classic XLFM 96.1. Here we are on a 30-minute music marathon on your Tuesday, 18th of August. It's about 20 past 11. Coming up, some Richard Marx in 3 songs' time. But right now, a song that was later re-released as a dance track entitled Come Back in 2010 by artist Chicane. Check it out. It's quite the listen. Here's the original from 1983. It's Paul Young on XLFM.

0: Classic XLFM 96.1. Some Rich Marks right there to finish off the 30-minute music marathon for this hour. And checking the weather, frosty conditions expected this evening. Tomorrow is set to be partly cloudy, scattered showers about the ranges, gusty winds as well, going to get very chilly. Thursday, partly cloudy as well with scattered showers. And even for your Friday, showers possible about the peaks, along with snow at 1,700 metres. And there's still time to try and win that $5,000 jackpot in XLFM's Love and Local Shop to Snowies. 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
2: 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A mysterious cosmic event tears Oak Street and the entire neighbourhood from suburbia and lands it in a place of terror that threatens the Platt family in J.J. Abrams' The End of Oak Street.
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0: Classic XLFM 96.1, Billy Idol, Hot in the City, here to help warm us up on this Tuesday. And if you need an update on the weather, don't worry, I've got you covered next from midday. Let's make it to lunchtime. That's another 30-minute music marathon. Katrina and the Waves coming up, Eurogliders as well, even Fonzie. 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
1: 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Australian energy starts right here in the Snowy Mountains.
3: This is Budgie Baker, another fine day ahead. A few clouds around, but I don't think it's going to amount to much. At Selwyn, just new chum chair spinning for the skiers and boarders today. Charlotte Pass, Guthrie's double chair will be a pretty nice spot to go. Cosy triple chair to the top as well. Pulpit T-Bar Basin Pomo is going to be great for everyone. First timers, they can ride the Cosy carpet for all their fun. Perisher, plenty of lifts across four resort areas. 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Front Valley and Centre Valley pretty busy with inter-school, so maybe spread out and head over to Blue Cow and Guthaga. Threbbo, almost all lifts should open. Basin and Carrolls will have you on top of the mountain. Cruiser's been pretty nice on Merritts and the terrain parks around Squamish and Anton's as well. Friday flat for the first timers. Weather should stay like this all day, so have some fun out there.
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23: From the Capital Radio Newsroom, good afternoon. I'm James Wybrow. More than 100 guns have been seized and hundreds of charges laid in the latest crackdown on domestic violence in New South Wales. 732 people have been charged in the latest round of Operation Amarok, with police in the ACT joining the blitz for the first time. Deputy Police Commissioner Paul Pisanos says keeping potentially dangerous weapons off the street is always a key focus for officers.
24: That continues to be a focus for us across community. Lawful firearm possession is one thing, but illegal possession of firearms or no longer being authorised to possess a firearm is an issue for us. It's our job to take action on behalf of the community to enforce the law there.
23: In other news, the opposition remains divided over whether new gambling reforms have gone far enough. The federal government and the coalition are closing in on a deal to pass the laws. The bill will include a single register to allow Australians to opt out of online betting ads and place new restrictions on inducements. But Nationals MP Pat Conaghan argues the legislation should be tougher.
25: We don't want to see these ads on TV anymore. We don't want predatory practices by online wagering services. So I think we've really missed an opportunity here to do the right thing by the public. So I'm really disappointed that we've wasted 6 months.
23: Meanwhile, the federal government says it has no plans to cut the tobacco excise, despite concern it's fueling the black market trade. One Nation is proposing to slash the excise by 75%, reducing the cost of cigarettes to $21 a packet. But the government says it's focused on resourcing law enforcement agencies to stamp out illegal trade and cut smoking rates. Also making news, Services Australia says MyGov remains secure and has not been hacked, as some Australians report they've been temporarily locked out of their accounts due to suspicious activity. And police have provided an update on their investigation into an alleged sexual assault involving Swans players at a Melbourne hotel. They've released a statement clarifying that no one has been arrested or formally interviewed at this stage. They say detectives have spoken to a number of people at the Pullman Hotel, with the exact circumstances yet to be established as the investigation into the incident continues. Pressure is mounting on Manus Labuschagne ahead of Saturday's second test against Bangladesh. The Queenslander has averaged just 18.4 with the bat from his past nine innings. Former test all-rounder Shane Watson has told Today Labuschagne's place is not guaranteed.
26: When you don't score the runs that you want, you're leaving yourself open to getting dropped, and Manus hasn't scored the bulk of runs that we've seen in the past, and it just means that you do leave the selectors an opportunity to be able to move on with someone else.
23: And Alex de Minaur has won through to the fourth round at the Cincinnati Masters. That's the latest from the Capital Radio Newsroom.
27: Continuing with XLFM local news, thanks to Red Energy, the 100% Australian energy retailer owned by Snowy Hydro. I'm Caitlin Lewis. Liberal Party members in Eden Monaro were reportedly concerned by the party's outstanding debts following last year's federal election. According to the Canberra Times, the party face a large debt and may struggle to field a candidate in the next election. It's understood spending on last year's federal election campaign blew out and left members in the electorate with a debt of over $100,000. The electorate covers towns like Queanbeyan, Goulburn and Cooma. A new film is being screened at the Uniting Church Hall this Saturday, and Cooma locals are invited to check it out. The event hosted by Climate Action Monero will include a panel to lead discussions about the film Regenerating Australia after the screening, followed by afternoon tea. The film synopsis describes it as an in-depth look at what Australia might look like at the end of the decade if a greater focus is put on renewable energy. Do you have a driver's licence and some time to spare? The Southern New South Wales Local Health District is looking for Transport for Health volunteer drivers in Cooma. More information can be found on the Southern New South Wales Local Health District Facebook page. And making news in the region today, residents in Cooma may have noticed a bit of smoke around on Saturday. The Rural Fire Service were assisting a landowner with an agricultural burn that afternoon.
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27: Ricky Stewart says his relationship with Corey Horsburgh hasn't changed despite dropping him from the side against the Sharks. Horsburgh was left out of that squad over the weekend after an incident against the Knights the week before that ended up costing them the game. Stewart says nothing has changed between the pair.
0: Corey knows I like Corey. There's no one could say that I dislike Corey, because I don't. I've worked with Corey for a long time. I can't probably strongly enough say that there's no ill feeling between from myself to Corey. You'd have to ask Corey about that from his point of view.
27: That's the latest XLFM local news. If you have a local news lead, go to xlfm.com.au and click local news. I'm Caitlin Lewis.
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2: Central New South Wales would like to advise Kosciuszko Road's open to Perisher, Gutherga Road's open to the Village, Alpine Way's open to Threadbone beyond, Snowy Mountains Highway's open, Link Road to Selwyn Snow Resort's open, Alleyway to Tumbarumba and so on the road's open, and Cooma to Brown Mountain the road is open, and keep it here for the latest Winter Road Updates.
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4: Tonight, frosty conditions throughout the evening. Tomorrow, partly cloudy, showers about the ranges, gusty winds. Thursday, partly cloudy, scattered showers, snow at 1,800 metres. Friday, partly cloudy, showers possible about the peaks, along with snow at 1,700 metres. There's a 10% chance of snow falls over the next 24 hours. Cooma dropping to -1 tonight, maxing out to 17 tomorrow. Jindabyne, high tomorrow of 15 after a night's low of 1. Canberra, temp climbing to 18 after a minimum of 3. 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

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That was Dire Straits. And now for your 30-minute music marathon, here's John Farnham

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You have your classic local breakfast with Gazza and Rick back on again tomorrow morning, 5:30. Ready for your hump day. Wake up with them. Hello, you're with Brad right now as we make it to about 20 past 12, just a bit over that. And from the movie St. Elmo's Fire now, here's John Parr with his one-hit wonder.

0: Nova Classic, XLFM 96.1. Brian Adams right there. Can't stop this thing we started. How good would it be to see that live? Well, you could if you win the Superstar Experience. You get to choose your adventure this time. Either go to see Brian Adams live in Paris or watch Duran Duran live in London. Be ready to win, all underway from Monday, 24th of August, the XLFM Superstar Experience. And checking the weather, it's going to be a bit of a frosty one tonight. Same for tomorrow, frosty conditions, partly cloudy, scattered showers as well. More showers for your Thursday with some snow potentially too. Same similar conditions for your Friday, partly cloudy with showers about the peaks. Coming up, Prince with 1989. We're heading back to that year. And then the Hoodoo Gurus.
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7: 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Keep your ear for all the latest Winter Road updates.

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1: The Raglan Gallery have two new exhibits on display. Firstly, there's Frequency of Floating by photographer Wendy McDougall, and then there's Familiarity and Strangeness by Rowena and Rob Evans. The two new exhibits run all the way through until 20 September at the Raglan Gallery on Lamble Street, Cooma. Open 10:30 a.m. to 3:30 p.m. Wednesday to Sunday. 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
2: 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The Charlotte Pass Snow Resort $89 Thursday deal. Charlotte Pass is totally snowbound with no cars, no queues and no crowds. And the $89 Thursday deal includes an all-mountain lift pass, over snow transport in and out of Charlotte Pass from Perisher and a free hot lunch plus a free drink. 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

0: 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You're listening on your Tuesday, 18th of August. Hello and good afternoon. You're with Brad. Hope you're having a nice and easy day so far. I've got you covered a little bit more for your afternoon, helping you through the job with some Toto coming up. Steve Winwood. It's another 30-minute music marathon on the way after your 1 o'clock news bulletin. Catch you then.
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8: This is Budgie Baker, another fine day ahead. A few clouds around, but I don't think it's going to amount to much. At Selwyn, just New Chum Chair spinning for the skiers and boarders today. Charlotte Pass, Guthrie's double chair will be a pretty nice spot to go. Cosy triple chair to the top as well. Pulpa T-Bar Basin Pommer is going to be great for everyone. 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Front Valley and Centre Valley pretty busy with inter-school, so maybe spread out and head over to Blue Cow and Guthaga. Threbo, almost all lifts should open. Basin and Carrolls will have you on top of the mountain. Cruiser's been pretty nice on Merritts and the terrain parks around Sponners and Antons as well. Friday flat for the first timers. Weather should stay like this all day, so have some fun out there.
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9: From the Capital Radio Newsroom, I'm Alex Stockerty. Labor has struck a deal with the Coalition to scrap the so-called widow's tax in order to pass other legislation. The loophole was discovered when the federal government decided to rein in property tax concessions. It means a surviving spouse or divorced couple would lose the grandfathered exemptions to negative gearing and the capital gains tax discount. The opposition is demanding the issue is immediately addressed, otherwise it will stall other changes on the government's agenda. The federal government is rejecting calls to slash the tobacco excise amid growing concern it's fueling the black market trade. One Nation says if it wins the next election, it would slash the excise by 75%, bringing the cost of cigarettes down to $21 a packet. The minor party claims this would stamp out the illegal trade, but Treasurer Jim Chalmers argues it's a simplistic solution.
3: There is a very substantial challenge when it comes to illicit tobacco. I've acknowledged that on a number of occasions before, and that's why we've provided more than $350 million in extra resources for the police and other authorities to support their work.
9: Sydney Swans coach Dean Cox says he's disappointed as a police investigation into an alleged sexual assault in Melbourne continues. Five players understood to have spoken to police have now returned to Sydney. There's no suggestion the players are under investigation and no charges have been laid. Memorials are being held across the country to honour the service of Australians in the Vietnam War. 524 Australians died and about 3,000 were wounded during the conflict. This Vietnam Veterans Day marks 60 years since the Battle of Long Tan. Australian War Memorial Director Matt Anderson says the battle was the conflict's single largest loss of life for our service members.
10: It involved a Delta Company of the 6th Battalion of the Royal Australian Regiment who had been formed and raised in Brisbane, and they were attempting to clear the Long Tan rubber plantation when they were ambushed by a force estimated at 2,500 men.
9: An Australian teenager is fighting for life following a stabbing in New York. The 19-year-old was stabbed multiple times in the attack at a McDonald's restaurant. A 25-year-old has been charged with second-degree assault. Also making news, Donald Trump is threatening to bomb US ally Oman if it gets in the way of his efforts to broker a deal on the Strait of Hormuz. Checking sport, and pressure is mounting on Manus Labuschagne ahead of Saturday's second test against Bangladesh. The Queenslander has averaged just 18.4 with the bat from his past nine innings. In the NRL, and Melbourne Storm have pulled off a big signing with Parramatta Eels second rower Kelma Tuilagi's inking a one-year deal for 2027. And FIFA President Gianni Infantino has sacked the chief operating officer who publicly condemned his plan to sell off the World Cup to private investors. That's the latest news update from the Capital Radio Newsroom.
4: Continuing with XLFM local news, thanks to Red Energy, the 100% Australian energy retailer owned by Snowy Hydro. I'm Caitlin Lewis. Construction of new underroad drainage culverts on Myack Street in Berrydale is now complete. The project has reportedly finished ahead of schedule and on budget, with councils saying the culverts are an improvement to local drainage and will help mitigate the effects of future flooding and severe wet weather. All roadworks are also complete, with crews finishing line marking last Thursday and the Myack Street and Park Street reopening the following day. Snowy Monaro locals are being reminded that the cut-off date to apply for free chemical disposal with ChemClear is coming up fast. A number of chemicals can be disposed of for free under the program, including ones in their original packaging with labels intact within 2 years of their expiry date and not held by distributors or agvet stores as unwanted inventory. The program is accepting registrations in New South Wales until Monday, August 31. Locals interested can visit the AgSafe website for more information. And a new film is being screened at the Uniting Church Hall this Saturday, and Cooma locals are being invited to check it out. The event, hosted by Climate Action Monaro, will include a panel to lead discussions about the film Regenerating Australia after the screening, followed by afternoon tea. The film synopsis describes it as an in-depth look at what Australia might look like at the end of the decade if a greater focus is put on renewable energy.
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4: Mixed results for the Cooma United Rugby League sides. The reserve grade side lost the major final 22-20 to the Tathra Sea Eagles after training 12-6 at half time, while the women also lost their major final 30-8 to the Naruma Devils. The under-18s team had better results. The Stallions beat their Tathra Sea Eagles counterparts 16-14. And looking at the Cooma Golf Club results from Sunday, the handicap winner was Jody Toghill with an impressive 24 points. The non-handicap winner was Brody Johnston. That's the latest XLFM local news. 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I'm Caitlin Lewis.
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4: 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Keep it here for all the latest winter road updates.
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0: Tonight, frosty conditions throughout the evening. Tomorrow, partly cloudy, showers about the ranges, gusty winds. Thursday, partly cloudy, scattered showers, snow at 1,800 metres. Friday, partly cloudy, showers possible about the peaks, along with snow at 1,700 metres. There's a 10% chance of snowfalls over the next 24 hours. Coomera dropping to negative 1 tonight, maxing out to 17 tomorrow. Jindabyne, high tomorrow of 15 after a night's low of 1. Canberra, temp climbing to 18 after a minimum of 3. 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

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You're hanging out with Brad on your workday. And coming up, I've got a song by an Aussie band that, although they're seen as a one-hit wonder in the US, it did chart at number 12 on the Billboard Mainstream Rock Tracks back in 1985. So a bit of a second hit of theirs. Find out who it is, what it is, three songs time. Right now, the heat is on XLFM.

0: Retro Classic XLFM 96.1 with a song that made it to number 12 on the US Billboard Mainstream Rock Tracks back in 1985. Was The Vinyls with Pleasure and Pain, probably their second highest charting song in the US. They're largely known for I Touch Myself. It's a one-hit wonder they are there, but we still love them here down under. Hey, with Brad on your Tuesday afternoon and checking the weather. It's going to be a bit nippy tonight, frosty conditions. Tomorrow, partly cloudy with showers about the ranges. Similar conditions for your Thursday. Some snow expected as well at 1,800 metres. And even for your Friday, some snowfall at 1,700 metres. So, a bit of a snowy end to the week all up. And don't forget about the Superstar Experience. We've got it again. Starting Monday, 24th of August, you have a chance to either go watch Duran Duran live in London or Bryan Adams live in Paris. 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So if you want it, tune in next week. Superstar Experience. Love. Got some Soft Cell on the way, even present play on Van Halen. 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
17: 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Keep it here for all the latest Winter Road updates.

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0: 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Just, oh, what a great saxophone solo that song has. And that was actually performed by Don Myrick, who also worked with Earth, Wind & Fire. You know the song After Love Has Gone by Earth, Wind? Yeah, he was the saxophonist on that one too. Just a little tidbit for your Tuesday afternoon. Hello, good day. You're with Brad, coming up, Whitesnake. That's the greatest radio anthem of all time. Another 30-minute music marathon on XLFM.
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1: 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Australian energy starts right here in the Snowy Mountains.
10: This is Budgie Baker. Another fine day ahead. A few clouds around, but I don't think it's going to amount to much. At Selwyn, just New Chum Chair spinning for the skiers and boarders today. Charlotte Pass, Guthrie's double chair will be a pretty nice spot to go. Cosy triple chair to the top as well. 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Front Valley and Centre Valley pretty busy with interschool, so maybe spread out and head over to Blue Cow and Guthaga. Threbbo, almost all lifts should open. Basin and Carrolls will have you on top of the mountain. Cruiser's been pretty nice on Merritts and the terrain parks around Sponners and Antons as well. Friday flat for the first timers. Weather should stay like this all day, so have some fun out there.
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16: From the Capital Radio Newsroom, I'm Alex Stockney. The Albanese government is expected to fast-track a carve-out for those affected by the so-called widow tax to secure coalition support for the government's NDIS changes. The loophole was discovered when the federal government decided to rein in property tax concessions. It means a surviving spouse or divorced couple would lose the grandfathered exemptions to negative gearing and the capital gains tax discount. The Swans say they'll provide updates as information becomes available amid an ongoing police investigation into an alleged sexual assault at a Melbourne hotel. Five players spoken to by police have now driven back to Sydney, but there's no suggestion they're under investigation by police. No charges have been laid. Captain Callum Mills wouldn't be drawn on the mood in the club.
17: Can't really comment, mate. It's an investigation ongoing and we don't have the facts yet, so I can't really comment.
16: The Federal Treasurer has indicated he's open to bringing forward a change to remove the so-called widow tax as part of negotiations with the coalition. Opposition leader Angus Taylor has indicated he will only back the passage of the government's NDIS shake-up if the government brings forward the winding back of tax changes affecting people following the death of a spouse or a divorce. One of Australia's biggest banks believes landlords will be forced to increase rents by up to 30% over the next 2 years. The NAB claims rents will rise as investors try to make up losses after Labor reined in property tax concessions. The federal government claims the forecast is not right, arguing rents are likely to rise by no more than $2 a week. One Nation claims the current tobacco excise is absurd and is allowing the black market to flourish. The minor party says it would slash the excise by 75%, reducing the price of cigarettes to $21 a packet. The federal government says it has no plan to cut the tax. One Nation MP Barnaby Joyce has told the ABC the current regime is fueling illegal trade.
18: This sort of counterintuitive idea that we put up the price of things, therefore A, we get more revenue and B, people stop smoking. Now what happens is A, you get less revenue, and B, people start smoking illegal cigarettes.
16: A recall alert has been issued for thousands of Toyota vehicles. The Camry Ascent and Ascent Sport vehicles built between 2024 and this year are affected. A software issue could mean visual and audible warnings don't show up on the car's dashboard. And today marks the 60th anniversary of one of Australia's most significant war efforts at the Battle of Long Tan during the Vietnam War. Checking Sport and the Parramatta Eels are hoping to disrupt another team with premiership aspirations in Friday night's NRL battle with the Dolphins. Socceroos winger Christian Volpato has opened his season with a goal for Sassuolo in the 3-0 win in the Italian Cup. And in the AFL, Josh Fraser has officially been confirmed as Carlton's new coach. That's the latest news update from the Capital Radio newsroom.
19: Continuing with XLFM local news, thanks to Red Energy, the 100% Australian energy retailer owned by Snowy Hydro. I'm Caitlin Lewis. The Eden Monaro Liberals could be in trouble with reports emerging that the party face a large debt and may struggle to field a candidate in the next election. As reported by the Canberra Times, almost two dozen members in the electorate have voted to prevent Joe Vandeplaat from working as part of the Federal Electorate Committee. It's understood spending on last year's election campaign blew out and left members in the electorate with a debt of over $100,000. The electorate covers towns like Queanbeyan, Goulburn and Cooma. Southern New South Wales Health are calling on locals in Cooma with time to spare to help get someone in need to their medical appointments. The department is looking for Transport for Health volunteer drivers in Cooma. More information can be found on the Southern New South Wales Local Health District Facebook page. Cooma locals are invited to a free screening of a new film, Regenerating Australia, at the Uniting Church Hall in Cooma this Saturday. The event, hosted by Climate Action Monero, will include a panel to lead discussions about the film after the screening, followed by afternoon tea. The film synopsis describes it as an in-depth look at what Australia might look like at the end of the decade if a greater focus is put on renewable energy. Also making news today, Cooma locals may have noticed a bit of smoke around the region on Saturday with RFS crews assisting a landowner with an agricultural burn.
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19: The Canberra Raiders are counting down the weeks until the end of Josh Papali'i's career in green. The club legend will hang up the jersey at the end of the season, announcing yesterday that he'll be retiring from the NRL. Coach Ricky Stewart says it'll be tough to plug the gap that Big Papa is leaving.
20: You really can't. This is going to come down to players who have got to do that little bit extra and take over the role off field that Josh was performing around the facility, around HQ. You know, the friendship he has with a number of players, the trust he has, the trust that he gets from his teammates.
19: That's the latest XLFM local news. If you have a local news lead, go to xlfm.com.au and click local news. I'm Caitlin Lewis.
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21: Transport for New South Wales would like to advise Kosciuszko Road is open to Perisher, Cuthbert Road is open to the village, Alpine Way Road is open to Threadborough and beyond, the Snowman's Highway Road is open, the Link Road Selwyn Snow Resort Road open, Elliott Way Tumbarumba 2 Selwyn Road open, and Kumina Brown Mountain Road is open. Keep it here for all the latest winter road updates.
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22: Tonight, frosty conditions throughout the evening. Tomorrow, partly cloudy, showers about the ranges, gusty winds. Thursday, partly cloudy, scattered showers, snow at 1,800 metres. Friday, partly cloudy, showers possible about the peaks, along with snow at 1,700 metres. There's a 10% chance of snow falls over the next 24 hours. Cooma dropping to -1 tonight, maxing out to 17 tomorrow. Jindabyne, high tomorrow of 15 after a night's low of 1. Canberra, temp climbing to 18 after a minimum of 3. 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

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I love that one. And hey, if you're looking to go out dancing for your Saturday night, you can always do it at home with our Jukebox Saturday nights from 6 to midnight here on XLFM. 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

0: Forever Classic, XLFM 96.1 with Duran Duran, Wild Boys right there. Can you just imagine for a minute being in London next year, live watching Duran Duran perform it, just the whole arena chanting that song? That's going to be great. Unless you want to see Bryan Adams in Paris instead. It's your choice in the Superstar Experience. All starts August 24th. Your chance to win tickets to either see Duran Duran or Bryan Adams. So make it count from next week. And looking with the weather tonight, frosty conditions. Tomorrow, partly cloudy as well. Thursday, going to be a partly cloudy one. Scattered showers with potential snowfall as well. And then some snow expected for your Friday too. So a bit of a snowy end to the week. Coming up, more of the greatest hits of the Snowy Mountains with some Kim Wilde. On your Tuesday afternoon.
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9: 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Keep it here for all the latest Winter Road updates.

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3: It's time to see the big movies on the big screen in digital projection and Dolby surround sound at the Ginderbine Cinema. A mysterious cosmic event tears Oak Street and the entire neighbourhood from suburbia and lands it in a place of terror that threatens the Platt family in J.J. Abrams' The End of Oak Street.
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0: 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Coming up to afternoon tea time now, which means, yeah, that's enough for me today. I've been Brad. Hope you enjoy the rest of your Tuesday afternoon with more of the greatest hits for your 30-minute music marathon. Banksy's in next, playing some ZZ Top, even Whitney Houston. 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
9: This is Budgie Baker. Another good day, mainly sunny. A few clouds, though, did start to move in. Selwyn Snow Resort, plenty of sunshine and new chum chair spinning. Charlotte Pass, good choice today. Guthrie's double chair, Cozzy triple chair to the top as well. Basin Palmer and Pulpitiba open and the Cozzy carpet looking after all those first-timers and the kids. Perisher, plenty of lifts across four resort areas, so everyone was spreading out. Centre and Front Valley, nice snow, but we're pretty busy. So with all lifts open in Blue Cow and Guthaga, plus some in Smiggins, it was easy to get away. Redboat, nice. Basin Carroll's open. On Merritts, cruise of the go. The parked around Sponners and Antons were pumping. Some softer snow on the lower slopes, but it was still nice with easy does a chair and some snow runners on a Friday flat. It should stay fine tomorrow, but you can then expect some more cloud to start moving in.
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10: From the Capital Radio Newsroom, I'm Alex Stockerty. The Albanese government has reached a deal with the coalition to pass its gambling reforms. The changes would rein in the number of betting ads on radio and TV, as well as on sporting grounds and uniforms. There will also be an option for people to opt out when a gambling ad is shown on a digital platform. Not everyone in the opposition is happy with the compromise, arguing the reforms should have gone further. One Nation claims its push to slash the tobacco excise will address the proliferation of illegal cigarettes in Australia. The minor party argues the excise should come down by 75%, reducing the cost of legal cigarettes to about $21 a packet. The federal government won't be swayed on the issue, but taking to social media, One Nation leader Pauline Hanson says Labor's thinking is flawed.
11: Australians are sick and tired of the firebombings, shootings and murders. Cut the tax. Smash the black market.
10: New research predicts rents could rise by as much as 30% over the next 2 years as a result of Labor's budget measures. The NAB claims landlords will increase rents to make up losses as property tax concessions are reined in. The hike is expected to add inflation woes, but Treasurer Jim Chalmers is not convinced if rents will rise by the amount being forecast.
12: The best way to assess the impact of those policies is over the next couple of years, not over the first couple of months. And certainly not just by over-relying on a story in The Australian about a rule of thumb from one institution, which doesn't take into consideration a whole range of factors, as I've said.
10: Two reports suggest incomplete evidence is holding back effective decision-making around domestic and family violence. The research is based on data from specialist DV services across the country. Safety Measures National Program Director Louise Sims says the findings highlight the need for a rethink of how we approach the issue.
13: There are people sometimes waiting days or even weeks to get the support that they need. I mean, service providers will do everything in their power. They'll bend over backwards to help people who need it, but there's not a lot you can do if there just isn't a bed available.
10: And commemorations marking the 60th anniversary of the Battle of Long Tan are taking place across the country. The battle was Australia's most costly engagement of the Vietnam War, with 18 soldiers killed. Checking sport and struggling test opener Jake Weatherald has paid the price for Australia's shock loss to Bangladesh in Darwin. After scores of just 23 and a duck, Weatherald has been replaced by Matt Renshaw. The out-of-form Marnus Labuschagne has been retained in the 13-man squad. In NRL news, and the Storm have signed Eels back rower Kelma Tuilagi for next season. Warriors playmaker Chanel Harris-Tavita has re-signed until the end of 2029. And the Hockeyroos have gone down to world number one Netherlands 4-2 at the Women's Hockey World Cup. That's the latest news update from the Capital Radio newsroom.
7: Continuing with XLFM local news, thanks to Red Energy, the 100% Australian energy retailer owned by Snowy Hydro. I'm Caitlin Lewis. Council has announced the construction of new underroad drainage culverts on Myack Street in Berridale is wrapped up and all affected roads have now reopened. The project has reportedly finished ahead of schedule and on budget, with council saying the culverts are an improvement to local drainage and will help mitigate the effects of future flooding and severe wet weather. All roadworks are also complete, with crews finishing line marking last Thursday and the Myack Street and Park Street opening the next day. Snowy Monaro Regional Council is encouraging all local farmers and agricultural businesses to register their unwanted chemicals for safe disposal with ChemClear. A number of chemicals can be disposed of for free under the program, including ones in their original packaging with labels intact within 2 years of their expiry date and not held by distributors or AgVet stores as unwanted inventory. The program is accepting registrations in New South Wales until Monday, August 31. Locals interested can visit the AgSafe website for more information. And Cooma locals are invited to a free screening of a new film, Regenerating Australia, at the Uniting Church Hall in Cooma this Saturday. The event, hosted by Climate Action Monaro, will include a panel to lead discussions about the film after the screening, followed by afternoon tea. The film synopsis describes it as an in-depth look at what Australia might look like at the end of the decade if a greater focus is put on renewable energy.
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7: Not great results for Cooma United across the weekend. The reserve grade side lost the major final 22-20 to the Tathra Sea Eagles after trailing 12-6 at half time. While the women also lost their major final 30-8 to the Naruma Devils, the under 18s team had better results. The Stallion beat their Tathra counterparts 16-14. That's the latest XLFM local news. 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I'm Caitlin Lewis.
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14: 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Keep you here for all the latest winter road updates.
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15: Another frosty one this evening. Partly cloudy, showers around the ranges. Gusty winds for tomorrow. Partly cloudy, scattered showers, snow above 1,800 metres for Thursday. And partly cloudy, showers around the peaks and snow above 1,700 metres for Friday. There's a 10% chance of snowfall over the next 24 hours. The Cooma dropping down to minus 1 degree tonight. Top tomorrow of 17. Jindy a high tomorrow of 15 after tonight's low of 1. Canberra climbing up to 18 degrees tomorrow after tonight's low of 1 degree. 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

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Hello, folks. I'm Banksy. That's me. I'll take you through it. Have a John Mellencamp on the way. Let us enjoy the Kiss with

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ABBA, John Mellencamp on the way as well. This is a band called AHA, as in a little squidgy thing, H-A, take on me. And they originally wrote this song in 1982. It was called Lesson One with a total different riff. And they rewrote it and then rewrote it and rewrote it. And 5 years later, they came up with this XLFM.

out another superstar experience. Bryan Adams in Paris or Duran Duran in London. 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

0: Forever Classic XLFM 96.1. That is ABBA with Mamma Mia on another cool one this evening. Partly cloudy, showers around the ranges, gusty winds for tomorrow. They're talking about, you know, the ranges, maybe 10 mils you might get. Partly cloudy, scattered showers, snow above 1,800 metres for Thursday. And partly cloudy, showers around the peaks and snow above 1,700 metres for Friday. Next superstar experience. Well, the big reveal was this morning with Gaz and Rick. So you, this time round, you've got a choice. You can either see Duran Duran in London or Bryan Adams in Paris. Now, whatever you choose, it's $5,000 worth of spending money, airfares and tickets to the show. That's airfares and tickets for two. So we'll kick that off this coming Monday. Right, so next week. And it's with thanks to Snowy Monero Carpentry and Construction Group, your building experts in the snowies. But as I say, we'll start that on Monday. Coming up shortly, XLFM, we've got this.
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10: Transport for New South Wales would like to advise Kosciuszko Road is open to Perisher, Cuthbert Road is open to the village, Alpine Way Road is open to Thredbo and beyond, the Stormans Highway Road is open, the Link Road Selwyn Snow Resort Road open, Elliot Way Tumbarumba 2 Selwyn Road open, and Kumina Brown Mountain Road is open. Keep it here for all the latest Winter Road updates.

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0: 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That's Fergal Sharkey and Your Little Thief. He was actually caught in a sort of love tryst tiff type thing. See, Mariah McKee wrote his first hit, which was Good Heart Is Hard to Find. And that was about she was having a relationship that she'd just broken off and she was a bit bitter, you know, wrote that song. And then the fella that she'd had the relationship with and had broken it off wrote that song as a response, and Fergal got to sing both sides, as it was. Coming up next hour, Noiseworks. And Akka Dakka, XLFM.
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1: 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Australian energy starts right here in the Snowy Mountains.
11: This is Budgie Baker. Another good day, mainly sunny. A few clouds, though, did start to move in. Selwyn Snow Resort, plenty of sunshine and new chum chair spinning. Charlotte Pass, good choice today. Guthrie's double chair, Cozzy triple chair to the top as well. Basin Palmer and Pulpit Tiba open, and the Cozzy carpet looking after all those first-timers and the kids. Perisher, plenty of lifts across four resort areas, so everyone was spreading out. Centre and Front Valley, nice snow, but we're pretty busy. So with all lifts open in Blue Cow and Guthaga, plus some in Smiggins, it was easy to get away. Threadboat, nice. Basin and Carroll's open. On Merritt's Cruiser the Go, the parked around Sponners and Antons were pumping. Some softer snow on the lower slope, but it was still nice with Easy Does It Chair and some snow runners on Friday Flat. It should stay fine tomorrow, but you can then expect some more cloud to start moving in.
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12: From the Capital Radio Newsroom, I'm Alex Stockerty. The federal government's gambling legislation will pass Parliament after a deal was struck with the opposition. The changes will restrict the number of betting ads broadcast on radio and TV and remove logos from sporting grounds and uniforms. There will also be an opt-out option for gambling commercials shown on digital platforms, while inducements will be reined in. Prime Minister Anthony Albanese has told Parliament it's the most significant wagering reform in the nation's history.
13: It will protect vulnerable or addicted gamblers with strengthened measures, prohibiting direct marketing of inducements to people at risk of gambling harm, extending to 90 days the ban on direct marketing for people exiting BetStop.
12: The federal government will not extend the Royal Commission into anti-Semitism as hearings wrap up this week. The inquiry was formed in the wake of last year's Bondi Beach terror attack, which claimed 15 lives. The opposition argues extra time is needed to allow more people to have their say, including the Prime Minister. But the government has blocked a move with the commission to hand down its final report by December. The Swans coach is promising updates as information becomes available amid an ongoing police investigation into an alleged sexual assault at a Melbourne hotel. Five players spoken to by police have now driven back to Sydney, but there's no suggestion they're under investigation by police. No charges have been laid. Today commemorates the 60th anniversary of the Battle of Long Tan, our deadliest single conflict in the Vietnam War. Dozens of services have been held today for Vietnam Veterans Day, honouring more than 500 Australians killed and around 3,000 injured. New South Wales RSL President Vince Williams says those who fought in the Battle of Long Tan do so with a Gallipoli spirit.
14: Terrible conditions because they were in the mud and it was pouring down with rain. And the spirit of mateship and bravery really came to the fore in the battle.
12: A recall alert has been issued for thousands of Toyota vehicles. The Camry Ascent and Ascent Sport vehicles built between 2024 and this year are affected. A software issue could mean visual and audible warnings don't show up on the car's dashboard. And a study has found one in two women living with endometriosis report experiencing depression. The Women's Mental Health Australia's Beyond the Service report has surveyed 9,000 women. Checking sport, and Jake Weatherald has been dropped from the Australian Test squad for their second test against Bangladesh on Saturday. Matt Renshaw has been named as his replacement. The Melbourne Storm has pulled off a big signing with Parramatta second rower Kelma Tuilagi inking a one-year deal for 2027. And FIFA president Gianni Infantino has sacked the chief operating officer, who publicly condemned his plan to sell off the World Cup to private investors. That's the latest news update from the Capital Radio newsroom.
15: Continuing with XLFM local news, thanks to Red Energy, the 100% Australian energy retailer owned by Snowy Hydro. I'm Caitlin Lewis. Liberal Party members in Eden Monaro were reportedly concerned by the party's outstanding debts following last year's federal election. According to the Canberra Times, the party face a large debt and may struggle to field a candidate in the next election. It's understood spending on last year's federal election campaign blew out and left members in the electorate with a debt of over $100,000. The electorate covers towns like Queanbeyan, Goulburn and Coomer. A new film is being screened at the Uniting Church Hall this Saturday, and Coomer locals are invited to check it out. The event, hosted by Climate Action Monaro, will include a panel to lead discussions about the film Regenerating Australia after the screening, followed by afternoon tea. The film synopsis describes it as an in-depth look at what Australia might look like at the end of the decade if a greater focus is put on renewable energy. Do you have a driver's licence and some time to spare? The Southern New South Wales Local Health District is looking for Transport for Health volunteer drivers in Coomer. More information can be found on the Southern New South Wales Local Health District Facebook page. And making news in the region today, residents in Coomer may have noticed a bit of smoke around on Saturday. The Rural Fire Service were assisting a landowner with an agricultural burn that afternoon.
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15: Ricky Stewart says his relationship with Corey Horsburgh hasn't changed despite dropping him from the side against the Sharks. Horsburgh was left out of that squad over the weekend after an incident against the Knights the week before that ended up costing them the game. Stewart says nothing has changed between the pair.
16: Corey knows I like Corey. There's no one could say that I dislike Corey, because I don't. I've worked with Corey for a long time. I can't probably strongly enough say that there's no ill feeling between from myself to Corey. I don't, you'd have to ask Corey about that from his point of view.
15: That's the latest XLFM local news. If you have a local news lead, go to xlfm.com.au and click local news. I'm Caitlin Lewis.
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17: Transport for New South Wales would like to advise Kosciuszko Road is open to Perisher, Cuthbert Road is open to the village, Alpine Way Road is open to Thredbo and beyond, New Stormans Highway Road is open, the Link Road Selwyn Snow Resort Road open, Elliot Way Tumbarumba 2 Selwyn Road open, and Kumina Brown Mountain Road is open. Keep it here for all the latest winter road updates.
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0: Another frosty one this evening. Partly cloudy, showers around the ranges, gusty winds for tomorrow. Partly cloudy, scattered showers, snow above 1,800 metres for Thursday. And partly cloudy, showers around the peaks and snow above 1,700 metres for Friday. There's a 10% chance of snowfall over the next 24 hours. The Cooma dropping down to minus 1 degree tonight, top tomorrow of 17. Jindy a high tomorrow of 15 after tonight's low of 1. Canberra climbing up to 18 degrees tomorrow after tonight's low of 1 degree. 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

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My name's Banksy. I thought, well, it's a Tuesday afternoon, evening. I'll be him. Ace of Base, Brian Adams on the way right now. Let us rock with Akka Dakka.

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Barnsley was inspired to write this when he noticed the type of people that would come to see him live in concert. 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

0: 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That's Bryan Adams with Run To You. And you've got a chance, of course, to see either Bryan Adams in Paris or Duran Duran in London. Next superstar experience. We'll kick that off on Monday, by the way. Another cool one this evening. Partly cloudy, showers around the ranges. Gusty winds for tomorrow, maybe 10 mils around the ranges. Partly cloudy, scattered showers, snow above 1,800 metres for Thursday. Partly cloudy and showers around the peaks for Friday. 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
8: 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Keep it here for all the latest winter road updates.

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0: 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That is Fleetwood Mac talking about his big love. 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
10: This is Budgie Baker. Another good day, mainly sunny. A few clouds, though, did start to move in. Selwyn Snow Resort, plenty of sunshine and new chum chair spinning. Charlotte Pass, good choice today. Guthrie's double chair, Cozzy triple chair to the top as well. Basin Palmer and Pulpit T-Bar open and the Cozzy carpet looking after all those first-timers and the kids. Perisher, plenty of lifts across four resort areas, so everyone was spreading out. Centre and Front Valley, nice snow, but we're pretty busy. So with all lifts open in Blue Cow and Guthaga, plus some in Smiggins, it was easy to get away. Threadboat, nice. Basin and Carroll's open. On Merritt's Cruiser the go, the parked around Sponners and Anton's were pumping. Some softer snow on the lower slopes, but it was still nice with Easy Desert Chair and some snow runners on Friday Flat. It should stay fine tomorrow, but you can then expect some more cloud to start moving in.
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11: From the Capital Radio Newsroom, I'm Alex Stockerty. The Albanese government has reached a deal with the coalition to pass its gambling reforms. The changes would rein in the number of betting ads on radio and TV, as well as on sporting grounds and uniforms. There will also be an option for people to opt out when a gambling ad is shown on a digital platform. Not everyone in the opposition is happy with the compromise, arguing the reforms should have gone further. One Nation claims its push to slash the tobacco excise will address the proliferation of illegal cigarettes in Australia. The minor party argues the excise should come down by 75%, reducing the cost of legal cigarettes to about $21 a packet. The federal government won't be swayed on the issue, but taking to social media, One Nation leader Pauline Hanson says Labor's thinking is flawed.
12: Australians are sick and tired of the firebombings, shootings and murders. Cut the tax. Smash the black market.
11: New research predicts rents could rise by as much as 30% over the next 2 years as a result of Labor's budget measures. The NAB claims landlords will increase rents to make up losses as property tax concessions are reined in. The hike is expected to add inflation woes, but Treasurer Jim Chalmers is not convinced if rents will rise by the amount being forecast.
13: The best way to assess the impact of those policies is over the next couple of years, not over the first couple of months, and certainly not just by over-relying on a story in The Australian about a rule of thumb from one institution, which doesn't take into consideration a whole range of factors, as I've said.
11: Two reports suggest incomplete evidence is holding back effective decision-making around domestic and family violence. The research is based on data from specialist DV services across the country. Safety Measures National Program Director Louise Sims says the findings highlight the need for a rethink of how we approach the issue.
14: There are people sometimes waiting days or even weeks to get the support that they need. I mean, service providers will do everything in their power. They'll bend over backwards to help people who need it, but there's not a lot you can do if there just isn't a bed available.
11: And commemorations marking the 60th anniversary of the Battle of Long Tan are taking place across the country. The battle was Australia's most costly engagement of the Vietnam War, with 18 soldiers killed. Checking sport and struggling test opener Jake Weatherald has paid the price for Australia's shock loss to Bangladesh in Darwin. After scores of just 23 and a duck, Weatherald has been replaced by Matt Renshaw. The out-of-form Marnus Labuschagne has been retained in the 13-man squad. In NRL news, and the Storm have signed Eels back rower Kelma Tuilagi for next season. Warriors playmaker Chanel Harris-Tavita has re-signed until the end of 2029. And the Hockeyroos have gone down to world number one Netherlands 4-2 at the Women's Hockey World Cup. That's the latest news update from the Capital Radio newsroom.
15: Continuing with XLFM local news, thanks to Red Energy, the 100% Australian energy retailer owned by Snowy Hydro. I'm Caitlin Lewis. Construction of new under-road drainage culverts on Myack Street in Berrydale is now complete. The project has reportedly finished ahead of schedule and on budget, with councils saying the culverts are an improvement to local drainage and will help mitigate the effects of future flooding and severe wet weather. All roadworks are also complete, with crews finishing line marking last Thursday and the Myack Street and Park Street reopening the following day. Snowy Monaro locals are being reminded that the cut-off date to apply for free chemical disposal with ChemClear is coming up fast. A number of chemicals can be disposed of for free under the program, including ones in their original packaging with labels intact within 2 years of their expiry date and not held by distributors or agvet stores as unwanted inventory. The program is accepting registrations in New South Wales until Monday, August 31. Locals interested can visit the AgSafe website for more information. And a new film is being screened at the Uniting Church Hall this Saturday, and Cooma locals are being invited to check it out. The event, hosted by Climate Action Monaro, will include a panel to lead discussions about the film Regenerating Australia after the screening, followed by afternoon tea. The film synopsis describes it as an in-depth look at what Australia might look like at the end of the decade if a greater focus is put on renewable energy.
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15: Mixed results for the Cooma United Rugby League sides. The reserve grade side lost the major final 22-20 to the Tathra Sea Eagles after training 12-6 at half time, while the women also lost their major final 30-8 to the Naruma Devils. The under-18s team had better results. The Stallions beat their Tathra Sea Eagles counterparts 16-14. And looking at the Cooma Golf Club results from Sunday, the handicap winner was Jody Toghill with an impressive 24 points. The non-handicap winner was Brody Johnston. That's the latest XLFM local news. 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I'm Caitlin Lewis.
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16: 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Keep it here for all the latest winter road updates.
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0: And another frosty one this evening. Partly cloudy, showers around the ranges, gusty winds for tomorrow. Partly cloudy, scattered showers, snow above 1,800 metres for Thursday. And partly cloudy, showers around the peaks and snow above 1,700 metres for Friday. There's a 10% chance of snowfall over the next 24 hours. The Cooma dropping down to minus 1 degree tonight. Top tomorrow of 17. Jindy a high tomorrow of 15 after tonight's low of 1. Canberra climbing up to 18 degrees tomorrow after tonight's low of 1 degree. 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

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You, my friends, are listening to a 30-minute news marathon. Dire Straits coming up, cars as well. But right now, this is the Australian group, Goanna, XLFM.

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But let's find out what we think, what they think, who thinks. 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

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Bryan Adams in Paris or Duran Duran in London. The choice is yours. 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

0: forever classic XLFM 96.1. That's Dire Straits. Money for nothing and the chicks are free. You know, which is good if you like chickens. And the cool one this evening, partly cloudy, showers around the ranges, gusty winds for tomorrow, maybe 10 mils around those ranges. Partly cloudy, scattered showers, snow above 1,800 metres for Thursday, and partly cloudy and possible showers around the peaks, that's for Friday. Well, a choice. 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So you choose, whatever you choose, by the way, $5,000 worth of spending money, airfares for two and tickets to the show for two. We'll kick that off on this coming Monday. And it's with thanks to our very good friends at Snowy Monero Carpentry and Construction Group, your building experts in the snowy. So we'll start that on Monday. Eddie Grant on the way, XLFM.
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5: 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Keep it here for all the latest Winter Road updates.

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2: 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Australian energy starts right here in the Snowy Mountains.
18: This is Budgie Baker. Another good day, mainly sunny. A few clouds, though, did start to move in. Selwyn Snow Resort, plenty of sunshine and new chum chair spinning. Charlotte Pass, good choice today. Guthrie's double chair, Cosy triple chair to the top as well. Basin Palmer and Pulpitiba open, and the Cosy carpet looking after all those first-timers and the kids. Perisher, plenty of lifts across four resort areas, so everyone was spreading out. Centre and Front Valley, nice snow, but we're pretty busy. So with all lifts open in Blue Cow and Guthaga, plus some in Smiggins, it was easy to get away. Threadboat, nice. Basin Carroll's open. On Merritt's Cruiser to go. The parked around Sponners and Anton's were pumping. Some softer snow on the lower slopes, but it was still nice with Easy Does It Chair and some snow runners on Friday Flat. It should stay fine tomorrow, but you can then expect some more cloud to start moving in.
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1: From the Capital Radio newsroom, I'm Alex Stockerty. The federal government's gambling legislation will pass Parliament after a deal was struck with the opposition. The changes will restrict the number of betting ads broadcast on radio and TV and remove logos from sporting grounds and uniforms. There will also be an opt-out option for gambling commercials shown on digital platforms, while inducements will be reined in. Prime Minister Anthony Albanese has told Parliament it's the most significant wagering reform in the nation's history.
9: It will protect vulnerable or addicted gamblers with strengthened measures, prohibiting direct marketing of inducements to people at risk of gambling harm, extending to 90 days the ban on direct marketing for people exiting BatStop.
1: The federal government will not extend the Royal Commission into anti-Semitism as hearings wrap up this week. The inquiry was formed in the wake of last year's Bondi Beach terror attack, which claimed 15 lives. The opposition argues extra time is needed to allow more people to have their say, including the Prime Minister. But the government has blocked a move with the commission to hand down its final report by December. The Swans coach is promising updates as information becomes available amid an ongoing police investigation into an alleged sexual assault at a Melbourne hotel. Five players spoken to by police have now driven back to Sydney, but there's no suggestion they're under investigation by police. No charges have been laid. Today commemorates the 60th anniversary of the Battle of Long Tan, our deadliest single conflict in the Vietnam War. Dozens of services have been held today for Vietnam Veterans Day, honouring more than 500 Australians killed and around 3,000 injured. New South Wales RSL President Vince Williams says those who fought in the Battle of Long Tan do so with a Gallipoli spirit.
19: Terrible conditions because they were in the mud and it was pouring down with rain. And the spirit of mateship and bravery really came to the fore in the battle.
1: A recall alert has been issued for thousands of Toyota vehicles. The Camry Ascent and Ascent Sport vehicles built between 2024 and this year are affected. A software issue could mean visual and audible warnings don't show up on the car's dashboard. And a study has found one in two women living with endometriosis report experiencing depression. The Women's Mental Health Australia's Beyond the Service report has surveyed 9,000 women. Checking sport, and Jake Weatherald has been dropped from the Australian Test squad for their second test against Bangladesh on Saturday. Matt Renshaw has been named as his replacement. The Melbourne Storm has pulled off a big signing with Parramatta second rower Kelma Tuilagi inking a one-year deal for 2027. And FIFA president Gianni Infantino has sacked the chief operating officer, who publicly condemned his plan to sell off the World Cup to private investors. That's the latest news update from the Capital Radio newsroom.
20: Continuing with XLFM local news, thanks to Red Energy, the 100% Australian energy retailer owned by Snowy Hydro. I'm Caitlin Lewis. The Eden Monaro Liberals could be in trouble, with reports emerging that the party face a large debt and may struggle to field a candidate in the next election. As reported by the Canberra Times, almost two dozen members in the electorate have voted to prevent Joe Vanderplaat from working as part of the Federal Electorate Committee. It's understood spending on last year's election campaign blew out and left members in the electorate with a debt of over $100,000. The electorate covers towns like Queanbeyan, Goulburn and Cooma. Southern New South Wales Health are calling on locals in Cooma with time to spare to help get someone in need to their medical appointments. The department is looking for transport for health volunteer drivers in Cooma. More information can be found on the Southern New South Wales Local Health District Facebook page. Cooma locals are invited to a free screening of a new film, Regenerating Australia, at the Uniting Church Hall in Cooma this Saturday. The event, hosted by Climate Action Monaro, will include a panel to lead discussions about the film after the screening, followed by afternoon tea. The film's synopsis describes it as an in-depth look at what Australia might look like at the end of the decade if a greater focus is put on renewable energy. Also making news today, Cooma locals may have noticed a bit of smoke around the region on Saturday with RFS crews assisting a landowner with an agricultural burn.
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20: The Canberra Raiders are counting down the weeks until the end of Josh Papali'i's career in green. The club legend will hang up the jersey at the end of the season, announcing yesterday that he'll be retiring from the NRL. Coach Ricky Stewart says it'll be tough to plug the gap that Big Papa is leaving.
0: You really can't. This is going to come down to players who have got to do that little bit extra and take over the role off-field that Josh was performing around the facility, around HQ. You know, the friendship he has with a number of players, the trust he has, the trust that he gets from his teammates.
20: 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I'm Caitlin Lewis.
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21: 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Keep it here for all the latest winter road updates.
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22: And another frosty one this evening. Partly cloudy, showers around the ranges, gusty winds for tomorrow. Partly cloudy, scattered showers, snow above 1,800 metres for Thursday. And partly cloudy, showers around the peaks and snow above 1,700 metres for Friday. There's a 10% chance of snowfall over the next 24 hours. The Cooma dropping down to minus 1 degree tonight. Top tomorrow of 17. Jindy a high tomorrow of 15 after tonight's low of 1. Canberra climbing up to 18 degrees tomorrow after tonight's low of 1 degree. 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

Or over classic XLFM 96.1, The Police on the Way, not an incident, just the band. Tiffany coming up as well. Banksy take you through it. This is Richard Marx with some regret in his voice right here waiting for you. 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
1: 96.1. That's the Police walking on the moon. Another cool one this evening. Partly cloudy, showers around the ranges. Gusty winds for tomorrow. Maybe 10 mils around those ranges for tomorrow. Partly cloudy, scattered showers, snow above 1,800 metres for Thursday. And partly cloudy and showers around the peaks for Friday. Next Superstar Experience will kick this off on Monday. Either you get to see Duran Duran in London or Bryan Adams in Paris. 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You can't choose both of them. 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
1: 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My work here, my friends, is done. 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

0: angelic 30-minute music marathon, the Eurythmics, Forever Classic Nights with Aaron Chilcott, and a group whose lead singer had distant ties to the royal family. The grandparents of Annie Lennox worked at Balmoral Castle. Her grandmother was a dairymaid and her grandfather was a gamekeeper. Meanwhile, of course, their granddaughter is a four-time Grammy Award winner. Such a successful family. Watch the lightning crackle the cane. Let's hear the sounds of Ganga Jang. This is Australia. Moments away.
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2: It's time to see the big movies on the big screen in digital projection and Dolby surround sound at the Ginderbine Cinema. A mysterious cosmic event tears Oak Street and the entire neighbourhood from suburbia and lands it in a place of terror that threatens the Platt family in J.J. Abrams' The End of Oak Street.
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Flavour Classic Nights, a 30-minute music marathon in this National Science Week. Lots of fun activities going on around the place, getting the kids excited, and some interesting stuff to learn for us too. Did you know there's a specific pressure where water can both freeze and boil at the same time? Mind blown. Aaron Chilcott here getting on Blondie and Sir Rod Stewart playing after Gino Vannelli. Sunday.

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Bryan Adams in Paris or Duran Duran in London. 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

0: Forever Classic Nights, Belinda Carlisle in a 30-minute music marathon. And it was sad to find out during Belinda's chat with AMS Pictures that she was going through all sorts of hell when that album was being recorded.
1: Went to Overeaters Anonymous meetings when I was, you know, when I had made Heaven. And you know, it was like a huge global success. And I was making the Runaway Horses album, and I would go to these eating disorder meetings. I mean, my name was synonymous, always mentioned with she's pretty and plump, she's cute and chubby, she's svelte, she's been eating too much of those deli trays on tour. I mean, that's really, really, really hurtful and really damaging.
0: Glad she's doing better now. 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
1: It's time to see the big movies on the big screen in digital projection and Dolby surround sound at the Ginderbine Cinema. A mysterious cosmic event tears Oak Street and the entire neighbourhood from suburbia and lands it in a place of terror that threatens the Platt family in J.J. Abrams' The End of Oak Street.
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0: 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John Waite. 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

Rover Classic Nights, Aaron Chilcott here, still on a massive high after our Superstar Experience announcement this morning. This one is all about putting the control in your hands. Which one of these would you choose out of Bryan Adams in Paris or Duran Duran in London? Return flights, concert tickets for you and a plus one, $5,000 spending money, our shout. We start on Monday by putting your name on the standby list. I've actually got a Bryan Adams song coming up soon in this 30-minute music marathon. Here's Bisex.

still going with our 30-minute music marathon. Half an hour ad-free. Forever Classic Nights, Phil Collins on the way with a song about a word that he made up. Wendy Matthews coming up too with an ARIA-nominated track and Moving Pictures right now.

0: Wendy Matthews on the home of 30-minute music marathons. We'll do another one after 10 o'clock. Forever Classic Nights with Aaron Chilcott. Hey, yeah, interesting to see a massive rise in the number of people getting qualified to become electricians. Experts are saying that it's largely to do with it being a line of work that would be safe from AI bots taking over. KPMG analysis has revealed there's been a jump to about 184,000 electricians in the past year, which is up from a stable period of 150,000. That's quite a surge. It's really sparking people's interests. Hang around for Billy Joel in minutes.
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2: 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A mysterious cosmic event tears Oak Street and the entire neighbourhood from suburbia and lands it in a place of terror that threatens the Platt family in J.J. Abrams' The End of Oak Street.
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Aaron Chilcott here. Great to have you with us. 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Hold on for Wilson Phillips playing soon. Also Pat Benatar after 10 seconds.

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0: It's a 30-minute music marathon right there. Forever Classic Nights with Huey and the News, but they almost didn't go with that name. Huey explained during a chat with Michael Rosenbaum.
1: We were calling ourselves American Express, and we signed as Huey Lewis and American Express with Chrysalis. 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
1: It's time to see the big movies on the big screen in digital projection and Dolby surround sound at the Ginderbine Cinema. A mysterious cosmic event tears Oak Street and the entire neighbourhood from suburbia and lands it in a place of terror that threatens the Platt family in J.J. Abrams' The End of Oak Street.
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0: 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Aaron Chilcott here, getting ready for another 30-minute music marathon. Looking forward to Boney M. Sir Elton John. And the Hooters. 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

Forever Classic Nights. It's half an hour commercial free as we enjoy one of our 30-minute music marathons. We go back to the turn of the 80s soon with David Bowie. I've got one from his Scary Monsters album. Queen on the way for us as well. And we had these guys here for a farewell tour a few months ago. Boney M. Forever Classic Nights.

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Forever Classic Nights with Aaron Chilcott. And we honour another Aaron today, Aaron Montgomery Ward, because August the 18th is known as Mail Order Catalogue Day. It was on this day in 1872 that he started a single 8x12-inch price list, and it was a huge change to the way that people shopped. But suddenly, there were catalogues where you could buy things from the comfort of your home, long before we had the internet. So well done to Aaron Montgomery Ward, doing us proud 154 years later. Escape Club and Aussie Crawl soon. Here's Bon Jovi, Forever Classic Nights.

0: Jimmy Cliff in a 30-minute music marathon. Forever Classic Nights, another one gets started just after midnight. Hey, Australia gets a bit of a mention in the new Novak Djokovic documentary that's coming out soon. He says Victoria made him the, quote, villain of the world when he was kicked out of the country for refusing to be vaccinated during COVID. He said things became even worse for him when he returned to Melbourne Park and was booed by the crowd. Now, despite that, he says he doesn't hold any kind of grudge for anything that happened in the past. In fact, he always looks forward to coming back to Australia. That documentary, Novak Djokovic, The Wolf in Winter, appears on the Amazon Prime video streaming platform from this Thursday. The Stones on the way, the next song playing.
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2: It's time to see the big movies on the big screen in digital projection and Dolby surround sound at the Ginderbine Cinema. A mysterious cosmic event tears Oak Street and the entire neighbourhood from suburbia and lands it in a place of terror that threatens the Platt family in J.J. Abrams' The End of Oak Street.
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0: 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Aaron Chilcott here, done for tonight, but I'll leave you with one of these. A nightly nudge of knowledge. And whenever birds like crows and magpies see a dead companion on the ground, they hold what looks like a funeral and they gather together to mourn the dead ones. Some observers have even seen individual birds bringing twigs or blades of grass and placing them near the deceased. But scientists think that it could be more of a survival thing where the birds are investigating danger and warning the flock about local predators. Food for thought though, isn't it? There's a 30-minute music marathon ready to start next, and I'll look forward to your company again tomorrow night from 7.
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10: From the Capital Radio Newsroom, good morning, I'm James Wybrow. Legislation to overhaul the National Disability Insurance Scheme has passed through the Senate. The changes will see thousands of people taken off the scheme to rein in its ballooning cost. The federal government says the new laws will also do more to crack down on NDIS fraud. NDIS Minister Jenny McAllister says the overhaul can now get underway.
11: From now, we'll be working with the disability community, their families, their carers and the sector more broadly to implement these reforms and to really set the NDIS up for the long term.
10: Meanwhile, anti-gambling advocates doubt Labor's promised opt-out register for online gambling ads will work. The register forms part of the federal government's wagering reforms after a deal was struck with the coalition. Tim Costello from the Alliance of Gambling Reform says Australians should be given the option to opt in if they want gambling ads.
12: It's scarcely believable that the register they're setting up where you can opt out of all ads on the internet can be governed by ACMA, the communications and media body. It defies belief that this opt-out will work.
10: In other news, the Sydney Swans have held crisis talks overnight as police investigate allegations of a sexual assault in a Melbourne hotel. Five Swans players have assisted police with their inquiries. No arrests have yet been made. AFL Chief Executive Andrew Dillon has released a statement saying the allegations are deeply concerning. Also making news, social media giant Meta is on trial in the US over claims it deliberately designed its platforms to be addictive to young people, and a SpaceX rocket that landed in the Indian Ocean off Christmas Island has been towed to shore. The Australian Space Agency says the federal government is coordinating with Elon Musk's company to retrieve it. The Panthers admit they're still figuring out how to replace injured co-captain Isaiah Yeo. The four-time NRL Premiership winner is sidelined indefinitely with a pec injury. Fullback Dylan Edwards says it leaves a big hole.
2: It's just little nuances to our game that we'll have to figure out and work towards and work out a way that we can sort of not replace Yoey, but get the job done without him.
10: Meanwhile, some huge names return from injury for round 25. Roosters captain James Tedesco, Rabbitohs star Latrell Mitchell and Sea Eagles co-captain Tom Trbojevic have all been named to play. In the AFL, Carlton chief executive Graham Wright says there is no limit to what they can achieve as Josh Fraser is officially announced as senior coach. Fraser has signed a three-year contract after an impressive run as interim coach. And struggling test opener Jake Weatherald has paid the price for Australia's shock loss to Bangladesh in Darwin. After scores of just 23 and a duck, he's been replaced by Matt Renshaw, who averaged 49 in the Sheffield Shield season last year. That's the latest from the Capital Radio newsroom.
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13: Some showers and gusty winds expected for today. Tomorrow, cloudy, showers, possible storms, snow 1,800 metres and strong winds. Partly cloudy, scattered showers, snow 1,600 metres for Friday and mostly sunny for Saturday. 20% chance of snowfalls over the next 24 hours. Coomera's dropping to minus 2 tonight, top tomorrow 16. A high of 14 for Jindabyne after a night's low of 1.
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0: 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In London. 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
12: From the Capital Radio Newsroom, good morning. I'm James Wybrow. The opposition claims Labor's gambling reforms are stronger after pushing for changes to the legislation. The federal government has finalised negotiations with the coalition to pass its bill. People will be able to opt out of online betting ads, there will be limits on inducements, and gambling ads will be restricted on television and radio. Shadow Communications Minister Sarah Henderson says the changes strike the right balance.
13: The coalition has secured sensible amendments to Labor's flawed gambling reform bill, including in better protecting children, in better protecting the most vulnerable Australians.
12: Meanwhile, legislation to overhaul the National Disability Insurance Scheme has now passed through the Senate. The changes will see tens of thousands of people kicked off the scheme as part of efforts to curb the soaring costs. The federal government says the changes will also do more to crack down on fraud. Overseas, the UK is standing firm on British support for Ukraine in the face of a fresh warning from Moscow. Russia has warned of consequences after accusing the UK of deliberately escalating the crisis following confirmation British-made drones had been used in recent Ukrainian strikes. British Prime Minister Andy Burnham says they are committed to providing support to Ukraine so they can defend themselves.
14: And that's been the British position
1: all the way through this conflict by previous prime ministers. It remains the case with me. We are not fair weather friends. We will be there in Ukraine's hour of need, and that won't change.
12: Back home, the Sydney Swans board has met to determine its sanctions on players involved in the Pullman Hotel scandal. The club says it believes the players are in serious breach of expected club behaviours and standards. The initial penalties are expected to be announced this morning. Any further sanctions or decisions regarding the outcome of the police investigation will take place after that process is complete. Briefly overseas again, a trial against social media giant Meta is underway in the US, where a group of states argue the parent company of Facebook and Instagram violated child privacy laws. And Australia's Financial Crimes Agency has referred hundreds of mortgage brokers, lawyers, accountants and risky companies to police and the corporate regulator, issuing a warning about fraudulently obtained mortgages. The Warriors are hopeful halfback Luke Metcalf will be fit to return from a hamstring injury during the finals, but he's been ruled out for their remaining three regular games. In cricket, Matt Renshaw has been called into the Test squad for the second match against Bangladesh at the expense of dropped opener Jake Weatherald. And the Kookaburras have marked Australia's 100th Hockey World Cup match with a hard-fought 1-0 victory over Spain. A late Blake Govers penalty stroke the difference. The Kookaburras now turn their attention to South Africa on Thursday. That's the latest from the Capital Radio Newsroom.
2: Continuing with XLFM local news, thanks to Red Energy, the 100% Australian energy retailer owned by Snowy Hydro. I'm Caitlin Lewis. A woman has been charged with alleged firearm and weapons offences following a vehicle stop in the Snowy Mountains. Just before 1 p.m. on Monday, officers stopped a van on Kosciuszko Road, Hilltop, for roadside testing. The driver of the van, a 33-year-old woman, was subjected to a roadside drug test, which allegedly returned a positive result for cocaine and methamphetamine. During a search of the van, officers allegedly located and seized a privately manufactured firearm, a gel blaster firearm, and several knives. The 33-year-old woman was arrested and taken to Cooma Police Station, where she was subjected to secondary testing, which has been sent for further testing. A new midwifery walk-in clinic is coming to Jindabyne. Women booked with Cooma Health Services Midwifery Group Practice can now access midwifery care closer to home with a new weekly walk-in clinic starting today. The clinic will be open every Wednesday from 10 a.m. to 4 p.m. at Health One Jindabyne with no appointment needed. And Snowy Monaro Regional Council has launched a free local grant funding search platform that makes finding, applying for and tracking grant funding opportunities easier. Locals can head to the Grant Guru website to find grants suitable for them and register to receive email alerts. Council Mayor Chris Hanna says having easy access to grants is a huge benefit for the community. More information, you can head to the council's website.
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2: Canberra Raiders veteran Josh Papali'i has announced he'll retire from the NRL at the end of the season. A club legend, he's become the most capped player for the Green Machine. CEO Don Ferner says Papali'i has etched himself into club history.
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14: Transport for New South Wales would like to advise Kosciuszko Road's open to Perisher, Guthaga Road's open to the village and Alpine Way's open to Threadbow and beyond. On the Snowy Mountains Highway, the road is open, the Link Road to Selwyn Snow Resort is open, Elliot Way's also open and Cooma to Brown Mountain, the road is open. Keep it here for all the latest winter road updates.
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15: Some showers and gusty winds expected for today. Tomorrow, cloudy, showers, possible storms, snow 1,800 metres and strong winds. Partly cloudy, scattered showers, snow 1,600 metres for Friday and mostly sunny for Saturday. 20% chance of snowfalls over the next 24 hours. Coomera's dropping to minus 2 tonight, top tomorrow 16. A high of 14 for Jindabyne after a night's low of 1.
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0: 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Bryan Adams in Paris or Duran Duran in London. 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
24: Transport for New South Wales would like to advise Kosciuszko Road's open to Perisher, Guthaca Road's open to the village, and Alpine Way's open to Thredbo and beyond. On the Snowy Mountains Highway, the road is open, the Link Road to Selwyn Snow Resort is open, Lake Way's also open, and Coomber to Brown Mountain, the road is open. Keep it here for all the latest Winter Road Updates.
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0: The Lord answers a Bible camp counselor's prayer for a safe and enjoyable hike. It's the Onion Radio News. This is Doyle Redland reporting. Teens visiting a local Bible camp rejoiced today after Counselor Theo Dugan's pre-hike prayer for a safe and enjoyable excursion was acknowledged by the Lord Almighty. Counselor Dugan told reporters that God's deliverance of the campers from bad weather, biting flies, and quicksand filled the hikers' hearts with profound joy as they beheld his wondrous creation, the camp's nearby woods.
1: Out of all the prayers God received that second, he decided to answer mine. That's a good feeling.
0: This just in the brief time since his prayer was answered, Dugan has suddenly gone mad with prayer fever and is now asking the Lord for immortality, $1 million, and a 13-inch penis. Doyle Redland for The Onion Radio News, online at theonion.com.
2: It's the Thursday deal where everything is included. The Charlotte Pass Snow Resort, $89 Thursday deal. Charlotte Pass is totally snowbound with no cars, no queues, and no crowds. And the $89 Thursday deal includes an all-mountain lift pass, over-snow transport in and out of Charlotte Pass from Perisher, and a free hot lunch plus a free drink.

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8: 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Australian energy starts right here in the Snowy Mountains.
9: This is Budgie Baker. Day's going to start fine, but it's quite mild out there and that wind is starting to pick up. The forecast has it in for some inclement weather later on in the day, so just get ready for that. Selwyn, just new chum chair spinning for the skiers and boarders today. Charlotte Pass, Guthrie's double chair, still skiing pretty well, as is the Cosy triple chair to the top, and there are some nice long runs back to the village that everyone's loving. Pool Petit Bar, Basin Palmer, okay, first timers onto that Cosy carpet for their fun. Perisher, plenty of lifts across four resort areas. 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A little bit breezier up there, so maybe Merritts and Ascent or Spur will be the pick today. Friday flat for the first timers. Weather may change later, so just be prepared.
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11: From the Capital Radio Newsroom, good morning. I'm James Wybrow. The opposition claims Labor's gambling reforms are stronger after pushing for changes to the legislation. The federal government has finalised negotiations with the coalition to pass its bill. People will be able to opt out of online betting ads, there will be limits on inducements, and gambling ads will be restricted on television and radio. Shadow Communications Minister Sarah Henderson says the changes strike the right balance.
12: The coalition has secured sensible amendments to Labor's flawed gambling reform bill, including in better protecting children, in better protecting the most vulnerable Australians.
11: Meanwhile, legislation to overhaul the National Disability Insurance Scheme has now passed through the Senate. The changes will see tens of thousands of people kicked off the scheme as part of efforts to curb the soaring costs. The federal government says the changes will also do more to crack down on fraud. Overseas, the UK is standing firm on British support for Ukraine in the face of a fresh warning from Moscow. Russia has warned of consequences after accusing the UK of deliberately escalating the crisis following confirmation British-made drones had been used in recent Ukrainian strikes. British Prime Minister Andy Burnham says they are committed to providing support to Ukraine so they can defend themselves.
13: And that's been the British position all the way through this conflict by previous prime ministers. It remains the case with me. We are not fair weather friends. We will be there in Ukraine's hour of need, and that won't change.
11: Back home, the Sydney Swans board has met to determine its sanctions on players involved in the Pullman Hotel scandal. The club says it believes the players are in serious breach of expected club behaviours and standards. The initial penalties are expected to be announced this morning. Any further sanctions or decisions regarding the outcome of the police investigation will take place after that process is complete. Briefly overseas again, a trial against social media giant Meta is underway in the US, where a group of states argue the parent company of Facebook and Instagram violated child privacy laws. And Australia's Financial Crimes Agency has referred hundreds of mortgage brokers, lawyers, accountants and risky companies to police and the corporate regulator, issuing a warning about fraudulently obtained mortgages. The Warriors are hopeful halfback Luke Metcalf will be fit to return from a hamstring injury during the finals, but he's been ruled out for their remaining three regular games. In cricket, Matt Renshaw has been called into the Test squad for the second match against Bangladesh at the expense of dropped opener Jake Weatherald. And the Kookaburras have marked Australia's 100th Hockey World Cup match with a hard-fought 1-0 victory over Spain. A late Blake Govers penalty stroke the difference. The Kookaburras now turn their attention to South Africa on Thursday. That's the latest from the Capital Radio Newsroom.
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4: Transport for New South Wales would like to advise Kosciuszko Road's open to Perisher, Guthaga Road's open to the village, and Alpine Way's open to Threadbare and beyond. On the Snowy Mountain Highway, the road is open, the Link Road to Selwyn Snow Resort is open, Elliot Way's also open, and Coomber to Brown Mountain, the road is open. Keep it here for all the latest winter road updates.
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14: Some showers and gusty winds expected for today. Tomorrow, cloudy, showers, possible storms, snow 1,800 metres and strong winds. Partly cloudy, scattered showers, snow 1,600 metres for Friday and mostly sunny for Saturday. 20% chance of snowfalls over the next 24 hours. Coomera's dropping to -2 tonight, top tomorrow 16. A high of 14 for Jindabyne after a night's low of 1.
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0: 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Bryan Adams in Paris or Duran Duran in London. In London. 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
16: Transport for New South Wales would like to advise Kosciuszko Road's open to Perisher, Guthaca Road's open to the village and Alpine Way's open to Threadbow and beyond. On the Snowy Mountains Highway, the road is open, the Link Road to Selwyn Snow Resort is open, Elite Way's also open and Cooma to Brown Mountain, the road is open. Keep it here for all the latest winter road updates.
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0: 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Building Snowy 2.0. Australia's biggest battery right here in the Snowy Mountains.
12: This is Budgie Baker. Day's going to start fine, but it's quite mild out there and that wind is starting to pick up. The forecast has it in for some inclement weather later on in the day, so just get ready for that. Selwyn, just new chum chair spinning for the skiers and boarders today. Charlotte Pass, Guthrie's double chair, still skiing pretty well, as is the Cosy triple chair to the top, and there are some nice long runs back to the village that everyone's loving. Pulpa T-Bar, Basin Palmer, okay, first timers onto that Cosy carpet for their fun. Perisher, plenty of lifts across four resort areas. 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A little bit breezier up there, so maybe Merritts and a Central Spur will be the pick today. Friday flat for the first timers. 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
13: From the Capital Radio Newsroom, good morning. I'm James Wybrow. The first penalties for Sydney Swans players linked to an incident in Melbourne are expected to be announced this morning. Eddie Summerfield has the details.
14: The Swans board met in Sydney last night after agreeing on initial sanctions and penalties. In a statement, the club says players involved are in serious breach of expected club behaviour and standards. The club has interviewed all players involved in the incident at the Pullman Hotel in the early hours of Monday morning. At the centre of the scandal, Isaac Heaney, Chad Warner, James Jordan and Riley Bias. These penalties will be separate to the outcome of the ongoing police investigation. Eddie Summerfield, Melbourne.
13: Overseas, social media giant Meta is on trial in the United States over claims it deliberately designed its platforms to be addictive to young people. A coalition of states is seeking billions of dollars from the company. Former Florida Senator Dave Arenberg has told Today it could reshape how Facebook and Instagram operate.
15: If Meta loses here, they've already lost previously in court. This will be a cascade of other lawsuits coming because the states have said that they're going to seek damages approaching $200 billion. That's just for the consumer protection violations alone.
13: Back home, unions are pushing for the standard rental lease in Australia to be doubled to 2 years. It's one of several proposals in the ACTU's new housing plan, which will be handed to the federal government today. President Michelle O'Neill says increasing the minimum lease would provide greater housing security.
3: Well, around the country at the moment, minimum rental periods vary between 6 months and 1 year. Often people are forced to move frequently as soon as their lease is up.
13: Also making news, the search for teenage hiker Lily Hooper, who is missing in the state's Southern Highlands, is entering its eighth day. And lawyers for mushroom murderer Erin Patterson will front Victoria's highest court in a bid to overturn her convictions. The Warriors are questioning calls for them to shift a home final to the larger capacity Eden Park. With New Zealand gripped by Waz fever, there are fears thousands of fans will be locked out if the NRL schedules a final at Go Media Stadium. But speaking on Sports Today, Warriors CEO Cameron George said a venue change doesn't add up.
8: I genuinely feel like we've missed a chance here for the game in New Zealand. You know, we could have had 5 million people watching the Warriors.
13: In AFL, Essendon won't name its next coach until next week. President Andrew Welsh has reportedly been overseas, while the Herald Sun is reporting this morning that the board could be spilled if James Hurd isn't appointed as coach. In soccer, Sydney FC has moved into the semi-finals of the Australian Cup with a 1-0 win over the Southern District Raiders. An Australian pop star and former international swimmer Cody Simpson has been chosen to sing the national anthem at the NFL game at the MCG next month. That's the latest from the Capital Radio Newsroom.
16: Continuing with XLFM local news, thanks to Red Energy, the 100% Australian energy retailer owned by Snowy Hydro. I'm Caitlin Lewis. Bathlow residents are being advised by the Snowy Valley Council to boil their tap water used for drinking or to use bottled water until further notice due to a treatment plant processing failure. Council advises water with low chlorine levels has been supplied into the water network due to a treatment plant equipment failure. Consuming unboiled drinking water may potentially lead to illness, especially for vulnerable people. Council staff are working closely with Health New South Wales to resolve the situation as soon as possible. New South Wales residents are set to automatically receive $100 off their car registration papers. Member for Monero, Steve Wan, says residents don't have to do anything to get the money off.
17: So for 1 year, and it applies from the 1st of September, it'll be automatic on their rego papers. So people don't have to do anything at all. And $100 off a vehicle, $80 off a motorbike. You can pay your rego anything up to 12 weeks before. So some people have been saying to me who did know about it, why haven't I got it off my rego for August? That's because there's a lead time into it, but you will get it off a year.
16: And Cooma residents will have an opportunity next month to get free legal advice. South Coast and Country Community Law provides free legal advice to residents and will be in town on September 2nd between 10 a.m. and 2 p.m. The solicitor can help with problems including family law, employment and Centrelink issues.
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16: Canberra Raiders veteran Josh Papali'i has announced he'll retire at the end of the season. Papali'i hangs up the boots as the most capped Raiders player of all time. He says the time is right.
18: This will probably be a good time to say my goodbyes. So when 2026 season ends, I'm obviously announcing my retirement from NRL as well. So thank you.
16: While the Raiders have named their team for Friday night's match against the Broncos, Papali'i's been named to start while Atta Mariotta shifts to lock for Morgan Smithies, who's been ruled out with concussion. That's the latest XLFM local news. If you have a local news lead, go to xlfm.com.au and click local news. I'm Caitlin Lewis.
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19: Transport for New South Wales would like to advise Kosciuszko Road's open to Perisher, Guthaga Road's open to the village, and Alpine Way's open to Threadbow and beyond. On the Snowy Mountains Highway, the road is open, the Link Road to Selwyn Snow Resort is open, Elliott Way's also open, and Coomber to Brown Mountain, the road is open. Keep it here for all the latest winter road updates.
0: XLFM Snowy Mountains weather.
20: Some showers and gusty winds expected for today. Tomorrow, cloudy, showers, possible storms, snow 1,800 metres and strong winds. Partly cloudy, scattered showers, snow 1,600 metres for Friday and mostly sunny for Saturday. 20% chance of snowfalls over the next 24 hours. Coomera's dropping to minus 2 tonight, top tomorrow 16. A high of 14 for Jindabyne after a night's low of 1.
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0: 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Bryan Adams in Paris or Duran Duran in London. In London. 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
2: 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On the Snowy Mountains Highway, the road is open, the Link Road to Selwyn Snow Resort is open, Elite Way's also open, and Coomber to Brown Mountain, the road is open. Keep it here for all the latest winter road updates.
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2: Why stay off snow down the

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2: 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Australian energy starts right here in the Snowy Mountains.
3: This is Budgie Baker. Day's going to start fine, but it's quite mild out there and that wind is starting to pick up. The forecast has it in for some inclement weather later on in the day, so just get ready for that. Selwyn, just new chum chair spinning for the skiers and boarders today. Charlotte Pass, Guthrie's double chair, still skiing pretty well, as is the Cossie triple chair to the top, and there are some nice long runs back to the village that everyone's loving. Pool Petiba, Basin Palmer, okay, first timers onto that Cossie carpet for their fun. Perisher, plenty of lifts across four resort areas. Mount P, Air and International still going okay. 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It's a little bit breezier up there, so maybe Merritts and a Central Spur will be the pick today. Friday flat for the first timers. Weather may change later, so just be prepared.
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4: From the Capital Radio Newsroom, good morning. I'm James Wybrow. The first penalties for Sydney Swans players linked to an incident in Melbourne are expected to be announced this morning. Eddie Summerfield has the details.
5: The Swans board met in Sydney last night after agreeing on initial sanctions and penalties. In a statement, the club says players involved are in serious breach of expected club behaviour and standards. The club has interviewed all players involved in the incident at the Pullman Hotel in the early hours of Monday morning. At the centre of the scandal, Isaac Heaney, Chad Warner, James Jordan and Riley Bias. These penalties will be separate to the outcome of the ongoing police investigation. Eddie Summerfield, Melbourne.
4: Overseas, social media giant Meta is on trial in the United States over claims it deliberately designed its platforms to be addictive to young people. A coalition of states is seeking billions of dollars from the company. Former Florida Senator Dave Arenberg has told Today it could reshape how Facebook and Instagram operate.
6: If Meta loses here, they've already lost previously in court. This will be a cascade of other lawsuits coming because the states have said that they're going to seek damages approaching $200 billion. That's just for the consumer protection violations alone.
4: Back home, unions are pushing for the standard rental lease in Australia to be doubled to 2 years. It's one of several proposals in the ACTU's new housing plan, which will be handed to the federal government today. President Michelle O'Neill says increasing the minimum lease would provide greater housing security.
7: Well, around the country at the moment, minimum rental periods vary between 6 months and 1 year. Often people are forced to move frequently as soon as their lease is up.
4: Also making news, the search for teenage hiker Lily Hooper, who is missing in the state's Southern Highlands, is entering its eighth day. And lawyers for mushroom murderer Erin Patterson will front Victoria's highest court in a bid to overturn her convictions. The Warriors are questioning calls for them to shift a home final to the larger capacity Eden Park. With New Zealand gripped by WAS fever, there are fears thousands of fans will be locked out if the NRL schedules a final at Go Media Stadium. But speaking on Sports Today, Warriors CEO Cameron George said a venue change doesn't add up.
8: I genuinely feel like we've missed a chance here for the game in New Zealand. You know, we could have had 5 million people watching the Warriors.
4: In AFL, Essendon won't name its next coach until next week. President Andrew Welsh has reportedly been overseas, while the Herald Sun is reporting this morning that the board could be spilled if James Hurd isn't appointed as coach. In soccer, Sydney FC has moved into the semi-finals of the Australian Cup with a 1-0 win over the Southern District Raiders. An Australian pop star and former international swimmer Cody Simpson has been chosen to sing the national anthem at the NFL game at the MCG next month. That's the latest. That's from the Capital Radio Newsroom.
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9: Transport for New South Wales would like to advise Kosciuszko Road's open to Perisher, Guthaca Road's open to the village and Alpine Way's open to Threadbow and beyond. On the Snow Mountains Highway, the road is open, the Link Road to Selwyn Snow Resort is open, Elliott Way's also open and Coomber to Brown Mountain, the road is open. Keep it here for all the latest winter road updates.
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10: Some showers and gusty winds expected for today. Tomorrow, cloudy, showers, possible storms, snow 1,800 metres and strong winds. Partly cloudy, scattered showers, snow 1,600 metres for Friday and mostly sunny for Saturday. 20% chance of snowfalls over the next 24 hours. Coomber's dropping to minus 2 tonight, top tomorrow 16. A high of 14 for Jindabyne after a night's low of 1.
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0: 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Bryan Adams in Paris or Duran Duran in London. In London. 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
2: 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On the Snowy Mountains Highway, the road is open, the Link Road to Selwyn Snow Resort is open, Elliot Way is also open, and Coombe to Brown Mountain, the road is open. Keep it here for all the latest winter road updates.
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6: 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Building Snowy 2.0. Australia's biggest battery right here in the Snowy Mountains.
15: This is Budgie Baker. Day's going to start fine, but it's quite mild out there and that wind is starting to pick up. The forecast has it in for some inclement weather later on in the day, so just get ready for that. Selwyn, just new chum chair spinning for the skiers and boarders today. Charlotte Pass, Guthrie's double chair, still skiing pretty well, as is the Cosy triple chair to the top, and there are some nice long runs back to the village that everyone's loving. Pulpa T-Bar, Basin Palmer, okay, first timers onto that Cosy carpet for their fun. Perisher, plenty of lifts across four resort areas. 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A little bit breezier up there, so maybe Merritts and a Central Spur will be the pick today. Friday flat for the first timers. 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
16: From the Capital Radio Newsroom, good morning. I'm James Wybrow. The New South Wales Premier says the gun buyback is not about stigmatising law-abiding gun owners. Many farmers are expressing their anger about the joint federal and state scheme, which has been launched as part of the response to the Bondi Beach terrorist attack, saying it will interfere with their ability to control pests and unfairly targets those doing the right thing. Chris Minns says the measure is about reducing the number of weapons in the community.
17: There is a restriction of
1: 4 firearms per license holder for people that live in the city. But for people that live on farms and use it for agriculture, the number is 10. So if there's a husband and wife on the farm, it's 20 per household.
16: In other news, unions want a new national tenancy standard of 2 years to give renters greater stability. The proposal is part of the ACTU's latest housing plan to be put to the federal government today. President Michelle O'Neill says they're also calling for 1 in 10 new homes built in Australia to be set aside as public housing.
2: 2 things we're looking for. We want to see strong rights for renters and a substantial increase in public housing.
16: The Sydney Swans are expected to announce sanctions on several players linked to an incident in Melbourne. The club believes the players are in serious breach of expected behaviours and standards. The Swans say any action taken will be independent of the police investigation into an alleged sexual assault. An additional lane will be added to the Greater Western Highway at Victoria Pass as part of the rebuild of the key route. The federal government has committed $100 million to the overall project, matching the state government's spending. The rebuild is expected to be completed in the second quarter of next year. And sweeping cuts to the National Disability Insurance Scheme could become law as early as next week. The federal government's bill aimed at reining in the scheme has passed the Senate. The overhaul is expected to save $38 billion by the end of the decade. The search for Australia's long-term opening batting partnership continues, with selectors pulling the pin on Jake Weatherald's time at the top. He's been dropped after scores of 23-0 in the loss to Bangladesh in Darwin, replaced by Matthew Renshaw for the second test in Mackay on Saturday. Former test player Mark Waugh has told Sports Today it could be the last we see of Weatherald in the baggy green.
3: I don't think he'll come back from this. He just didn't make the most of his opportunities, and when you do that, you open yourself up to, you know, losing your spot in the team, and the selectors have bitten the bullet.
16: In NRL, James Tedesco has been named to return for the Sydney Roosters after a couple of weeks out with injury. He'll be back at fullback for the Chooks in Sunday afternoon's game against the West Tigers at Allianz Stadium. Superstars Latrell Mitchell and Tom Trbojevic will also be returning this week. And the Kookaburras have beaten Spain 1-0 at the Men's Hockey World Cup. That's the latest from the Capital Radio Newsroom.
4: Continuing with XLFM local news, thanks to Red Energy, the 100% Australian energy retailer owned by Snowy Hydro. I'm Caitlin Lewis. A roadside test has turned costly for one Snowy Mountains woman who's been charged with alleged firearm and weapons offences. Just before 1 p.m. on Monday, officers stopped a van on Kosciuszko Road, Hilltop, for roadside testing. The driver of the van, a 33-year-old woman, was subjected to a roadside drug test, which allegedly returned a positive result for cocaine and methamphetamine. During a search of the van, officers allegedly located and seized a privately manufactured firearm, a gel blaster firearm, and several knives. The 33-year-old woman was arrested and taken to Cooma Police Station, where she was subjected to secondary testing, which has been sent for further testing. A new free grant funding search program has launched in partnership with Grant Guru and the Snowy Mountains Regional Council. The platform makes finding, applying for, and tracking grant funding opportunities easier. Locals can head to the Grant Guru website to find grants suitable for them and register to receive email alerts. Council Mayor Chris Hanna says having easy access to grants is a huge benefit to the community. For more information, you can head to Council's website. And women in the Snowy Mountains can now access midwifery care closer to home with a new walk-in clinic opening in Jindabyne today. The clinic will be opening every Wednesday from 10 a.m. to 4 p.m. at Health One Jindabyne with no appointment needed. For more information, contact Cooma Maternity on 02 6455 3230.
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19: Transport for New South Wales would like to advise Kosciuszko Road's open to Perisher, Guthaga Road's open to the village, and Alpine Way's open to Threadboat and beyond. On the Snowy Mountains Highway, the road is open, the Link Road to Selwyn Snow Resort is open, Elliott Way's also open, and Coomber to Brown Mountain, the road is open. Keep it here for all the latest winter road updates.
18: XLFM Snowy Mountains weather.
20: Some showers and gusty winds expected for today. Tomorrow, cloudy, showers, possible storms, snow 1,800 metres and strong winds. Partly cloudy, scattered showers, snow 1,600 metres for Friday and mostly sunny for Saturday. 20% chance of snowfalls over the next 24 hours. Coomber's dropping to minus 2 tonight, top tomorrow 16. A high of 14 for Jindabyne after a night's low of 1.
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12: 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On the Snowy Mountains Highway, the road is open, the Link Road to Selwyn Snow Resort is open, Elliot Way's also open and Coombe to Brown Mountain, the road is open. Keep it here for all the latest winter road updates.
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0: 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Bryan Adams in Paris or Duran Duran in London. We'll give you return flights for two plus $5,000 spending money. All you have to do is choose your adventure. Let's make a name. 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
11: 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Australian energy starts right here in the Snowy Mountains.
12: This is Budgie Baker. Day's going to start fine, but it's quite mild out there and that wind is starting to...

0: up. The forecast has it in for some inclement weather later on in the day, so just get ready for that. Selwyn, just new chum chair spinning for the skiers and boarders today. Charlotte Pass, Guthrie's double chair, still skiing pretty well, as is the Cosie triple chair to the top, and there are some nice long runs back to the village that everyone's loving. Pool Petit Bar, Basin Palmer, okay, first timers onto that Cosie carpet for their fun. Perisher, plenty of lifts across four resort areas. 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A little bit breezier up there, so maybe Merritts and Ascent or Spur will be the pick today. Friday flat for the first timers. Weather may change later, so just be prepared.
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2: From the Capital Radio Newsroom, good morning. I'm James Wybrow. The New South Wales Premier says the gun buyback is not about stigmatising law-abiding gun owners. Many farmers are expressing their anger about the joint federal and state scheme, which has been launched as part of the response to the Bondi Beach terrorist attack, saying it will interfere with their ability to control pests and unfairly targets those doing the right thing. Chris Minns says the measure is about reducing the number of weapons in the community.
3: There is a restriction of 4 firearms per licence holder for people that live in the city. But for people that live on farms and use it for agriculture, the number is 10. So if there's a husband and wife on the farm, it's 20 per household.
2: In other news, unions want a new national tenancy standard of 2 years to give renters greater stability. The proposal is part of the ACTU's latest housing plan to be put to the federal government today. President Michelle O'Neill says they're also calling for 1 in 10 new homes built in Australia to be set aside as public housing.
4: 2 things we're looking for. We want to see strong rights for renters and a substantial increase in public housing.
2: The Sydney Swans are expected to announce sanctions on several players linked to an incident in Melbourne. The club believes the players are in serious breach of expected behaviours and standards. The Swans say any action taken will be independent of the police investigation into an alleged sexual assault. An additional lane will be added to the Greater Western Highway at Victoria Pass as part of the rebuild of the key route. The federal government has committed $100 million to the overall project, matching the state government's spending. The rebuild is expected to be completed in the second quarter of next year. And sweeping cuts to the National Disability Insurance Scheme could become law as early as next week. The federal government's bill aimed at reining in the scheme has passed the Senate. The overhaul is expected to save $38 billion by the end of the decade. The search for Australia's long-term opening batting partnership continues, with selectors pulling the pin on Jake Weatherald's time at the top. He's been dropped after scores of 23-0 in the loss to Bangladesh in Darwin, replaced by Matthew Renshaw for the second test in Mackay on Saturday. Former test player Mark Waugh has told Sports Today it could be the last we see of Weatherald in the baggy green.
5: I don't think he'll come back from this. He just didn't make the most of his opportunities, and when you do that, you open yourself up to, you know, losing your spot in the team, and the selectors have bitten the bullet.
2: In NRL, James Tedesco has been named to return for the Sydney Roosters after a couple of weeks out with injury. He'll be back at fullback for the Chooks in Sunday afternoon's game against the West Tigers at Allianz Stadium. Superstars Latrell Mitchell and Tom Trbojevic will also be returning this week. And the Kookaburras have beaten Spain 1-0 at the Men's Hockey World Cup. That's the latest from the Capital Radio Newsroom.
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6: Transport for New South Wales would like to advise Kosciuszko Road's open to Perisher, Guthaga Road's open to the village, and Alpine Way's open to Thredbo and beyond. On the Snowy Mountains Highway, the road is open, the Link Road to Selwyn Snow Resort is open, Elliott Way's also open, and Coomber to Brown Mountain, the road is open. Keep it here for all the latest winter road updates.
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7: Some showers and gusty winds expected for today. Tomorrow, cloudy, showers, possible storms, snow 1,800 metres and strong winds. Partly cloudy, scattered showers, snow 1,600 metres for Friday and mostly sunny for Saturday. 20% chance of snowfalls over the next 24 hours. Coomera's dropping to minus 2 tonight, top tomorrow 16. A high of 14 for Jindabyne after a night's low of 1.
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2: Transport for New South Wales would like to advise Kosciuszko Road's open to Perisher, Guthaga Road's open to the village, and Alpine Way's open to Threadbow and beyond. On the Snowy Mountains Highway, the road is open, the Link Road to Selwyn Snow Resort is open, Elliott Way's also open, and Coomber to Brow Mountain, the road is open. Keep it here for all the latest winter road updates.
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15: Wagga agents shouted 4,150 cattle, which included 750 cows, which is a slight decline in the cow numbers. Cows were slightly easier. Best end of the cows up to 418 cents. Most cows between $4 and 410 cents. So bullocks and cattle to kill are hard to find, but the very better lines making up to 540 cents. Feeder cattle, feeder steers were slightly cheaper. Best steers making 545. Feeder heifers also slightly cheaper, making up to 510 cents. Although the star of the show was young cattle, going back to the paddock, restock of cattle, young steers up to 610 cents and young heifers making up to 530 cents for good lines of quality cattle. Recent rains across the Riverina are pushing the market along for light end cattle. That's about it.
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0: 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The choice is yours. Bryan Adams in Paris or Duran Duran in London. In London. We'll give you return flights for two plus $5,000 spending money. All you have to do is choose your adventure. Let's make a name. Two legendary artists.
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0: 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Only one place you can win. Which will you choose? Bryan Adams in Paris or Duran Duran in London? 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
6: 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Building Snowy 2.0. Australia's biggest battery right here in the Snowy Mountains.
16: This is Budgie Baker. Day's going to start fine, but it's quite mild out there and that wind is starting to pick up. The forecast has it in for some inclement weather later on in the day, so just get ready for that. Selwyn, just new chum chair spinning for the skiers and boarders today. Charlotte Pass, Guthrie's double chair, still skiing pretty well, as is the Cosy triple chair to the top, and there are some nice long runs back to the village that everyone's loving. Pulpa T-Bar, Basin Palmer, okay, first timers onto that Cosy carpet for their fun. Perisher, Plenty of lifts across four resort areas. 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A little bit breezier up there, so maybe Merritts and a central spur will be the pick today. Friday flat for the first timers. Weather may change later, so just be prepared.
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1: From the Capital Radio Newsroom, good morning. I'm James Wybrow. The Federal Health Minister is assuring people additional levels of support will be put in place as NDIS spending is curbed. Legislation to overhaul the National Disability Insurance Scheme has passed through the Senate, meaning thousands of people kicked off the scheme to rein in its ballooning cost. Mark Butler has told Today it is about bringing the important scheme back to its original purpose.
2: It was always intended that the NDIS would be there for people with significant permanent disability, and that there would be a second tier of supports for people with more low to moderate needs, whether they were children or adults for that matter. And that never happened. So really what we're doing is fixing that gap in the scheme.
1: In other news, mushroom murderer Aaron Patterson's appeal begins today. Criminal lawyer Ruth Parker says there are a number of critical issues with the case.
8: She is arguing that the prosecution should not have been allowed to introduce phone data evidence that they say places her within the location of Death Cap Mushrooms. But then there's also the more controversial issue, which is that the jury were sequestered in the same hotel as police, prosecution and media.
1: Sanctions are expected to be announced for several Sydney Swans players connected to an incident in Melbourne. The club's board met overnight to discuss penalties as it believes the players are in serious breach of expected behaviours and standards. Swans coach Dean Cox wouldn't be drawn on the outcome of the meeting when questioned by reporters.
11: The club will make a statement today, so that's all I can leave it at.
17: So we expect some resolution today, Dave?
11: The club will make a statement, yeah.
1: Also making news, the state's premier maintains the gun buyback is not about stigmatising law-abiding gun owners. The UK is standing firm on British support for Ukraine in the face of a fresh warning from Moscow, and new figures show students in regional parts of the state are suspended at a higher rate than their city counterparts. Former Test cricketer Mark Waugh believes Test selectors may not be done yet with making changes to the Test 11. Jake Weatherald has been axed for the second Test against Bangladesh in Mackay, replaced by Matt Renshaw. Waugh has told Sports Today Manus Labuschagne could be next on the chopping block.
18: If he gets runs there, he'll go to South Africa. If he doesn't, then once again the selectors will be thinking about moving someone else into that number three spot.
1: In the NRL, the Warriors are hopeful halfback Luke Metcalf will be fit to return from his hamstring injury during the finals, but he's been ruled out for their remaining three regular season games. Superstars Latrell Mitchell, James Tedesco and Tom Trbojevic will all play in round 25. The Kookaburras have defeated Spain 1-0 at the Hockey World Cup, and Australian tennis players Alexei Poprin and Talia Preston have received entry into the US Open main draw through Tennis Australia's reciprocal wildcards. That's the latest news update from the Capital Radio Newsroom. I'm James Wybrow.
19: Continuing with XLFM local news, thanks to Red Energy, the 100% Australian energy retailer owned by Snowy Hydro. I'm Caitlin Lewis. A boil water alert has been raised for Batlow, with the Snowy Valley Council saying it's due to a treatment plant process failure. Council advises water with low chlorine levels has been supplied into the water network due to a treatment plant equipment failure. Consuming unboiled drinking water may potentially lead to illness, especially for vulnerable people, those who are very young, elderly or immunocompromised. Council staff are working closely with Health New South Wales to resolve the situation as soon as possible, and additional testing is being undertaken until the situation is resolved. Snowy Monaro residents will soon receive $100 off their car registration payments. Member for Monaro, Steve Wan, says residents don't have to do anything to get the money off.
20: So for 1 year, and it applies from the 1st of September, it'll be automatic on their rego papers. So people don't have to do anything at all. And $100 off a vehicle, $80 off a motorbike, you can pay your rego anything up to 12 weeks before. So some people have been saying to me who did know about it, why haven't I got it off my rego for August? That's because there's a lead time into it, but you will get it off a year.
19: And a solicitor from South Coast and Country Community Law will be in Cooma next month to provide in-person legal appointments. On Wednesday, September 2nd, local residents can book in to receive advice on legal issues, including family law, credit and debt, employment and neighbourhood disputes. 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
19: This season will be the last for Canberra Raider Josh Papali'i. The most capped Raider ever has announced he'll retire from the NRL. CEO Don Ferner says the club is very lucky to have had him.
21: Once Friday night gets out of the road, we'll really get to honour him after the game and as we are honouring him now. So as a club, you players, you're very, very lucky to be able to say that you've played with Josh Papali'i. As a club, we're very, very lucky to have had him here.
19: 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I'm Caitlin Lewis.
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22: Transport for New South Wales would like to advise Kosciuszko Road's open to Perisher, Guthaga Road's open to the village, and Alpine Way's open to Threadbow and beyond. On the Snowy Mountains Highway, the road is open, the Link Road to Selwyn Snow Resort is open, Elliot Way's also open, and Coomber to Brown Mountain, the road is open. Keep it here for all the latest winter road updates.
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23: Some showers and gusty winds expected for today. Tomorrow, cloudy, showers, possible storms, snow 1,800 metres and strong winds. Partly cloudy, scattered showers, snow 1,600 metres for Friday and mostly sunny for Saturday. 20% chance of snowfalls over the next 24 hours. Coomera's dropping to -2 tonight, top tomorrow 16. A high of 14 for Jindabyne after a night's low of 1.
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0: 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Bryan Adams in Paris or Duran Duran in London. We'll give you return flights for two plus $5,000 spending money. All you have to do is choose your adventure. Let's make it. 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
0: 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Only one place you can win. Which will you choose? Bryan Adams in Paris or Duran Duran in London? 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
1: 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On the Snowy Mountains Highway, the road is open, the Link Road to Selwyn Snow Resort is open, Elliott Way's also open, and Cooma to Brown Mountain, the road is open. Keep it here for all the latest winter road updates.

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0: 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Australian energy starts right here in the Snowy Mountains.
13: Budgie Baker. Day's going to start fine, but it's quite mild out there and that wind is starting to pick up. Forecasted for a change in the weather later in the day. So a new chum chair spinning for the skiers and boarders today. Charlotte Pass, Guthrie's double chair, still skiing pretty well, as is the Cossie triple chair to the top. Pulpit, T-Bar, Basin, Pomer are quite nice and the first timers can ride the Cossie carpet. Perisher, plenty of lifts across four resort areas. 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Trebo, Basin and Carrolls will be a little bit breezier, so maybe Merritts and Central Spur will be the pick today. Friday flat for the first timers and the kids. Weather will change later, so just be prepared.
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14: From the Capital Radio Newsroom, good morning, I'm James Wybrow. The opposition is considering slashing the tobacco excise by 80% to help eliminate the booming black market. It follows a proposal by One Nation to cut the tax by 75%, lowering the cost of legal cigarette packs to about $21. Public health groups argue reducing the excise isn't the best way to fix the problem, but Nationals MP David Littleproud says they don't know what they're talking about.
15: their expertise ends at the science. They have no experience in taxing or regulating markets. I don't challenge their scientific assessments, but that's the extent of their expertise, and they should keep to that. Outside that, let the government work that out.
16: Meanwhile, the Commonwealth will now match the New South Wales government's funding for the rebuild of the Great Western Highway at Victoria Pass. The investment brings the total funding for the project to $200 million. Federal Transport Minister Catherine King says an additional lane will be in place when the road reopens in the second quarter of 2027.
17: Also build it back better with an eastbound passing lane, which is the climbing side of the bridge, and that will allow some of those slower trucks to be over into the far left lane and people to be able to pass them.
16: In other news, the Sydney Swans are today expected to announce penalties for several players linked to an incident in Melbourne. The club's board has met to discuss sanctions, which would be independent of the police investigation into an alleged sexual assault at a hotel. Former AFL player Mitch Brown has told today the response from the league and the club has been promising.
18: It was the first time I saw, especially in hyper-masculine spaces of Australian rules football, the governing bodies, these men centre the women and the victims rather than the game itself.
16: Briefly overseas, social media giants Meta is on trial in the United States over claims it deliberately designed its platforms to be addictive to young people, and a popular travel website has named Manly as the best beach in the South Pacific. Penrith halfback Nathan Cleary is in no hurry to extend his contract at the Panthers. The club's most prized asset is off contract for 2028 and free to negotiate with rival clubs from November this year. He's told today he's more focused on turning their form around after five losses in their past eight games.
19: Obviously, we're in a pretty important part of the season at the moment, so I want to get back on track and get a win tomorrow night. That's my main focus, and the rest of that stuff will take care of itself.
16: Australian golfer Adam Scott has committed to playing the PGA Championship and Australian Open back home this summer. Sydney FC has moved into the semi-finals in the Australian Cup with a 1-0 win over MPL club Southern Districts Raiders. And in Formula One, Alex Albon will remain with Williams in 2027. That's the latest news update from the Capital Radio Newsroom. I'm James Wybrow.
20: Continuing with XLFM local news, thanks to Red Energy, the 100% Australian energy retailer owned by Snowy Hydro. I'm Caitlin Lewis. A woman has been charged with alleged firearm and weapons offences following a vehicle stop in the Snowy Mountains. Just before 1 p.m. on Monday, officers stopped a van on Kosciuszko Road, Hilltop, for roadside testing. The driver of the van, a 33-year-old woman, was subjected to a roadside drug test, which allegedly returned a positive result for cocaine and methamphetamine. During a search of the van, officers allegedly located and seized a privately manufactured firearm, a gel blaster firearm, and several knives. The 33-year-old woman was arrested and taken to Cooma Police Station, where she was subjected to secondary testing, which has been sent for further testing. A new midwifery walk-in clinic is coming to Jindabyne. Women booked with Cooma Health Services Midwifery Group Practice can now access midwifery care closer to home with a new weekly walk-in clinic starting today. The clinic will be open every Wednesday from 10 a.m. to 4 p.m. at Health One Jindabyne with no appointment needed. And Snowy Monaro Regional Council has launched a free local grant funding search platform that makes finding, applying for and tracking grant funding opportunities easier. 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